0: years. Sophie Hines also been banned from driving for a decade after hitting Jatinder Kaur and Satwant Singh in Fife last December. Their 10-year-old son was seriously injured. The family's lawyer, Ryan Smith, spoke on his behalf outside Edinburgh High Court.
1: Mum was always there for us with advice or just a sec on the phone. She always made things better. Nothing was ever too much trouble for our dad. He was a role model, showing us why working hard and supporting your family. He will be there with us as we reach life's big milestones.
0: Boots has been sold to the Canadian branch of the billionaire Weston family. The deal's worth more than £6.5 billion. And Southampton head coach Tonda Eckerts avoided an immediate touchline ban. Instead, it's suspended for 6 weeks for his role in the Spygate scandal, where training sessions of rival teams were secretly filmed. From Sky News, I'm Daryl Jackson.
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5: 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He loves me not. 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

0: 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Yes, we're in the final. 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
2: The top stories this hour. Lawyers for the death row inmate who survived two lethal injections say her recovery is unprecedented. Murderer Krista Pike has regained consciousness following the botched executions in Tennessee a week ago. Joel Zivit, a leading American anaesthetist, is questioning the methods used.
3: What is hard is to kill someone without cruelty in a constitutional way. You know, people will sometimes use the language, they say, well, we're looking for a humane method of execution. And I'll tell you that, you know, the word humane, you know, has no meaning here.
2: Hearings taking place later as Andrew Mountbatten Windsor takes legal action against Thames Valley Police over his arrest 8 months ago. The former prince was detained on suspicion of misconduct in public office, which he denies. He's challenging the search warrants issued on properties in Sandringham and in Windsor. Prime Minister Andy Burnham is heading to Germany for talks with Chancellor Friedrich Merz later. Technology, industry, defence and security are all expected to be on the agenda. There's a warning, long delays in handing over patients from ambulances to hospitals are causing their condition to get worse or even die. Unison says car park care remains a huge problem. The union's national ambulance officer, Sharon Bandisher, says the situation is dire.
4: It's not just about having more ambulances. So we need more capacity in hospitals so ambulances can hand over the patients and get back on the road. So investing in staffing across A&E departments, hospital wards and the ambulance services as well.
2: More than 700 people were arrested and hundreds of suspected stolen mobile phones seized in 1 month by the Met Police. It carried out operations including the arrest of a 21-year-old suspect who fled on an e-bike and jumped into a pond. And drivers are now able to see fuel prices on Google Maps. Ministers say households could save around £40 a year through greater transparency. That's the latest. I'm Daryl Jackson.
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1: 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On Friday the 16th of October at Crystal Grand Slough. 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
2: The top stories this hour. Lawyers for the death row inmate at the centre of a botched execution say she came close to having her life support switched off on Monday. A day later, convicted murderer Krista Pike regained consciousness and is now speaking. The 50-year-old survived two lethal injections in Tennessee a week ago. Her attorney, Randy Spivey, says she's still very ill.
3: She has pneumonia. She is not able to swallow yet, so she has not eaten. She cannot move either of her arms. Both of her arms and hands are tremendously swollen. We do know that there's a long road ahead.
2: A hearing will take place later as Andrew Mountbatten-Windsor takes legal action against Thames Valley Police. The former prince was detained on suspicion of misconduct in public office earlier this year, which he denies. He's challenging the search warrants issued. Legal commentator Joshua Rosenberg explains what we can expect.
4: The idea is to look at the processes that the decision maker goes through. Were they reasonable? Did they take account of everything they should have taken into account? Did they take account of things that they shouldn't have taken into account? For example, the status of the person in this case. Did they go through the proper processes?
2: The Prime Minister Andy Burnham's in Germany today to meet Chancellor Friedrich Merz. The two leaders are launching a joint security pact to tackle cyber attacks and sabotage. Israel's expected to close a British consulate in East Jerusalem today in retaliation for the UK's ban on trade with Israeli settlements in the West Bank. It's separate to the UK embassy in Tel Aviv, which handles Britain's diplomatic relations with Israel. Boots has been sold to the Canadian branch of the mega-rich Western family. The deal is worth more than £6.5 billion. And Southampton boss Tonda Eckerts escaped an immediate ban from football following the spying scandal that saw the club thrown out of last season's championship playoffs. An independent FA commission has handed him a suspended six-week ban and a £28,000 fine. From Sky News, I'm Daryl Jackson.
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2: The top stories this hour, a Texas death row inmate's been put to death by lethal injection despite last-minute legal appeals following a botched execution in Tennessee last week. Jamal Howard, who was convicted of murder in 2000, was executed using the same drug Krista Pike survived two doses of on Wednesday. Lawyers for Pike say her recovery is unprecedented. Joel Zivit, a leading American anaesthetist, is questioning the methods.
3: What is hard is to kill someone without cruelty in a constitutional way. You know, people will sometimes use the language, they say, well, we're looking for a humane method of execution. And I'll tell you that, you know, the word humane, you know, has no meaning here.
2: A hearing's taking place later as Andrew Mountbatten-Windsor takes legal action against Thames Valley Police over his arrest 8 months ago. The former prince was detained on suspicion of misconduct in public office, which he denies. He's challenging the search warrants issued. The Prime Minister, Andy Burnham, is heading to Germany for talks with Chancellor Friedrich Merz later. Technology, industry, defence and security are all on the agenda. There's a warning: long delays in handing over patients from ambulances to hospitals are causing their conditions to get worse or even die. Unison says car park care remains a huge problem. The union's national ambulance officer is Sharon Bandisher.
4: It's not just about having more ambulances. So we need more capacity in hospitals so ambulances can hand over the patients and get back on the road. So investing in staffing across A&E departments, hospital wards and the ambulance services as well.
2: More than 700 people were arrested and hundreds of suspected stolen mobile phones seized in 1 month by the Met Police. It's carried out operations, including the arrest of a 21-year-old suspect who fled on an e-bike and jumped into a pond. And drivers are now able to see live fuel prices on Google Maps. Ministers say households could save around £40 a year through greater transparency. That's the latest from Sky News. I'm Daryl Jackson.
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0: Midlands.
2: The top stories this hour. There's a warning that long delays in handing over patients from ambulances to hospitals are putting patients at risk. Unison says car park care remains a huge problem as patients wait in the back of vehicles and in corridors. The union's National Ambulance Officer Sharon Badesha says the situation's dire.
3: It's not just about having more ambulances. So we need more capacity in hospitals so ambulances can hand over the patients and get back on the road. So investing in staffing across A&E departments, hospital wards and the ambulance services as well.
2: The government's been approached for comment. Lawyers for the death row inmate at the centre of a botched execution in Tennessee say she came close to having her life support switched off on Monday. A day later, convicted murderer Krista Pike regained consciousness and is now speaking. Her attorney, Randy Spivey, says she's still very ill.
4: She has pneumonia. She is not able to swallow yet, so she has not eaten. She cannot move either of her arms. Both of her arms and hands are tremendously swollen. We do know that there's a long road ahead.
2: Elsewhere, part of Andrew Mountbatten-Windsor's case against Thames Valley Police will be heard in court later. He's challenging the legality of search warrants, which allowed officers to search properties in Sandringham and Windsor in February. He was arrested on suspicion of misconduct in public office and denies all wrongdoing. More than half of children in the UK who don't wear glasses have never had their eyes tested. Parents are being urged not to wait until their child develops an obvious problem. You'll now be able to view real-time fuel prices on Google Maps. Petrol and diesel costs will be displayed when you look up a nearby forecourt. And Jeremy Clarkson will grow and build his very own car using produce from his Diddley squat farm. The presenter will go back to his motoring roots in a new special Prime Video episode. From Sky News, I'm Imani Rana.
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6: 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Wakey, wakey, rise and shine. A very good morning. It's Thursday, 8th of October. 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
1: 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Wakey, wakey, rise and shine. A very good morning. 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So make sure you do listen out, because we've soon to launch Laika Radio Guzzles. Yeah, that's right. I'm really excited about that. Can't wait to bring in Laika Radio Guzzles. Right, starting off the hour with प्यार किया तो डरना क्या तेरी जवानी बड़ी मस्त मस्त है और उसके बाद फिल्म शराबी से आपने सुना मुझे नौ लगा. We've got more of that coming up as well, but first
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1: Very soon we bring you today's trending news on the newspapers. We've also got a Bollywood flashback. We've also got Morning Mantra and then Artist of the Week as well. So much going on, but of course music always comes first. So from the hit film Janiman, Kishore Kumar, Lata Mangeshkar on the vocals. Good morning, it's 6:20. You're locked into The Breakfast Show. 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
0: Traffic and travel.
3: I'm Greg Edwards. Good morning. So far out on the motorways, traffic's on the move in the area. If you're using the M6 or the M69, it's coping well on the M42, heading through those ongoing roadworks between Junction 5A at Birmingham Airport and Junction 9 at Coleshill. But a reminder, there is a 50-mile-an-hour speed limit in force. If you are using the northbound side of the M40, Junction 4 at the High Wycombe Handy Cross roundabout, there's been an accident which has closed the exit slip road there, although traffic's coping well on the approach. In Market Harbour, they've still got temporary lights in use for roadworks on the A4304 Lubnham Hill. And that's your latest traffic and travel.
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0: Lata Mangeshkar in the focus. What a classic, Sergeant. From the hit film, Sergeant. It's 6:33. A very good morning to you. 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
0: Before we do head over to the top stories for today, I just want to give you some breaking news. Veteran Indian actor Nana Patekar, known for his intense performances and distinct dialogue delivery, has died at the age of 75 in Goa. One of the most recognizable faces of Indian cinema, Nana Patekar won 3 National Film Awards and became known for playing complex, often volatile characters, and he was also a prominent figure in Marathi language cinema and theatre. He was rushed to hospital after being found unconscious at his home in Goa in the early hours of this morning, but unfortunately passed away. We'll give you more updates on this very, very shortly. It's a very, very sad day for the Bollywood industry, and our thoughts are here for Nana Patekar's family. It's 6:34. Good morning.
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0: Starting off with the Daily Mail, it writes that pledges announced by Kemi Badenoch at the Conservative Party conference mark a return to the Tories' traditional focus on lower taxes and home ownership. On the iPaper, it leads on a report that it's expected to recommend young people should get ADHD support even without a formal diagnosis. On the Daily Telegraph, "We're ready for the fight" is the headline on the front page of the tabloid after Kemi Badenoch promised tax cuts for middle-class voters if the party wins the next general election. On the Times, Kemi has vowed to make voters better off by axing inheritance tax on family homes if a party gets into power. On the Guardian, it's the government's planned reforms to special education in England are at risk of unraveling amid a surge in applications for support before the changes come into effect. On the Daily Star, Katie Price has told a teenager who was allegedly raped by her former husband that "I will make you a little star." On the Daily Mirror this morning, Reform UK insists the party has done nothing wrong after an internal inquiry cleared 2 censored advisers of breaching the law following an undercover sting. On the Daily Express, it also splashes on the Tory conference. Its headline, "Kemi, nobody will ever pay death tax on family homes." On the Financial Times, a £12 billion hole has been blown into the UK's public finances as a result of the Iran war. And on the Metro, the Conservatives are hoping to woo voters by allowing couples to leave £1 million tax-free to their loved ones. That's the latest on the tabloids. Let's get back to the music.
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0: Traffic and travel.
2: I'm Greg Edwards, out on the motorways in the area. So far this morning, traffic is on the move. It's coping well on the M69 and looking okay on the M1 if you're heading south through those ongoing roadworks just by Leicester Forest East Services. Reminder, there is a lane closure in place there for another month or so. Repairs continue as well in Melton Mowbray. The A607 Norman Way is closed off from the junction with the A606 Wilton Road through to Scalford Road. So diversion in place there for a few days. Things look okay on the M6. Same goes for the M40 now this morning. And that's your latest traffic and travel.
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0: And now from the film Dil Ek Mandir, Lata Mangeshkar takes you to the 7 o'clock news. And after that, don't forget Bollywood Flashback. It's Kajal on The Breakfast Show. 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
2: The top stories this hour. Patients are being put at risk by long delays getting from ambulances in

0: Water Hospital. Unison, the union, says so-called car park care remains a major problem, with people left waiting in ambulances and corridors for treatment. A judge has ordered Tennessee authorities to preserve evidence around the botched execution of Krista Pike. She survived two lethal injections, with her lawyers saying the execution team failed to notice the IV lines were not correctly placed. Pike's now awake and speaking in hospital. Her lawyers say she has extensive damage to her arms. Our US correspondent David Blevins says this is an emotionally charged case.
1: Krista Pike and her then boyfriend were convicted of murdering 19-year-old Colleen Slemmer back in 1995, and the victim's family demands justice. Pike's lawyer has met that demand with a question: how much suffering is enough?
0: It's claimed 5 years of near constant cost of living crisis has left households almost £3,000 worse off than they would have been. The Resolution Foundation reckons the UK suffered the equivalent of 13 years of normal inflation in just five. It's blamed the pandemic and wars in Ukraine and the Middle East. Senior economist at the think tank Alex Clegg that wrote the report.
2: We're really looking for the Chancellor to announce a scheme targeted on energy bills, because it looks like that's where the big rise in costs is coming over the winter and into next year, but something that is quite tightly targeted at lower income households who look like they're going to struggle the most.
0: Just 5% of under fives had an eye test last year. Experts are urging parents not to wait until their child develops an obvious problem. The Met Police made more than 700 arrests in 1 month for mobile phone theft. The force says it's seen adverts on social media offering children as much as £380 to steal a single iPhone. And singer Jerry Halliwell Horner's paid tribute to the inspirational Childline founder Dame Esther Ranson. An event's taken place to mark the charity's 40th anniversary. From Sky News, I'm Imani Rana.
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4: world. Good morning in London and in the Midlands. Temperatures are increasing to 14 degrees Celsius. Sunny and a gentle breeze. Some rainy spells later on. We have a cold, breezy day, so do wrap up warm.
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4: 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We are in the second hour of The Breakfast Show here at Leica Golden, Leica Radio Midlands. 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

0: 13 minutes past 7 is the time. Wake up, wake up, rise and shine. Good morning. We are in the second hour of the breakfast show here at Leica Gold, Leica Radio Midlands. 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And also very, very soon to launch Leica Radio Guzzle. 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Sorry, I had to remember that for a second. Like, which one is it again? We've got so many. Okay, so today's Bollywood flashback is a very special one. You probably know who it is, but I'd like you to tell me the name of the film, the name of the actor as well as everybody else. And here we go. It goes something like this.
1: 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Like a
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0: What a beautiful, beautiful track coming up now from the hit film Dharamveer. Kajol here with you till 10 o'clock on The Breakfast Show. UK's number one Asian retro music station, Leica Gold, Leica Radio Midlands. Shanta, yes, you got the news this morning and so did Mahesh. You've got the answer correct as well. Jinx, you've got the answer right. Caesar's also got it right. It's not Kranti Veer Indrajit, but I know what you're trying to say.

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0: Traffic and travel.
3: I'm Greg Edwards out on the motorways this morning. Traffic's moving without any serious problems so far. If you're using the M6 in the area, the M40 as well. It is slowing down now on the M1 southbound, heading through those restrictions by Leicester Forest East Services. Traffic on the M69 looks okay, though, on the sensors. Off the motorways, a reminder that roadworks are underway still in Bromsgrove, affecting the A38 Birmingham Road. Some narrow lanes and a reduced speed limit of 30 miles an hour to bear in mind. Not far from the Bromsgrove Highway Junction, some long-term work in the area. They're doing repairs still in Market Harbour. Temporary lights on the A4304. That's the latest.
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0: What the from the film of Professor, Lata Mangeshkar and Asha Bhosle on the vocal 731.
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0: So this morning I wanted to share with you that banknotes apparently are getting a nature makeover. And the Bank of England has revealed the four creatures that will feature on our money. The Atlantic puffin, barn owl, buff-tailed bumblebee and European hedgehog will appear on the redesigned notes in years to come. Although no decision has been made about which animal will be shown on which banknote, the owl, bumblebee and hedgehog topped a public vote in the Pacific categories, and the puffin was included to celebrate marine life, the coastline and bring variety to the notes as well. Pretty interesting. Prime Minister Andy Burnham will hold talks on tackling cyber security threats and sabotage with German Chancellor Friedrich Merz later. Also, Conservative Party leader Kemi Badenoch has pledged to scrap inheritance tax on family homes while also allowing couples to leave £1 million tax-free in her keynote speech at the party's conference in Birmingham. Other trending news this morning, the end of World War II, the first man on the moon and the first organ transplant are among the most amazing moments of the past 100 years. Researchers asked adults across the UK, France, Germany, Spain, Italy, the UAE and Russia to pick the big moments. And the list includes the fall of the Berlin Wall in 1989, the first email in 1971. And Dolly the Sheep in 1996. Martin Luther King's I Have a Dream speech, the first mobile phone in 1973, and the first film with sound also made the list as well. Louise Brown, the first test tube baby, and Rosa Parks were in there too as well. Oh, that's really interesting. I like reading things like this. You know, I like knowing so much about history. So much happened when we weren't even born. Well, some of us weren't even born. Interesting enough. Talking about when going back in time, let's go back in time with this hit film, which I have been playing for a special tribute today for a particular person, which I mentioned earlier on. I've got a lovely special Bollywood flashback for him. So let's replay this.
2: ये दुख नाम की बीमारी का इलाज किसी डॉक्टर के पास भी नहीं इसका इलाज खुद ढूंढना पड़ता है दुख को भूलना पड़ता देख बीवी बच्चे का श्राद्ध किया क्या नहीं था उसके पास पैसा था गाड़ी थी बंगला था बच्चा था बच्चे को मार डाला खुद को जला डाला हम क्या किया देखते बैठा भूल गया
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0: Sure is, and I'm with you till 10 o'clock. 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
3: 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National Highways.
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0: from the film Bobby. It's such a beautiful one. I love this song. I was watching this film actually a few days back, and I just remembered how innocent the love story between Dimple Kapadia and Rishi Kapoor in this film was. So beautiful, so cute as well. 11 minutes to 8 is the time. Good morning.
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0: So well done to all those got the answer right for today's Bollywood. Flashback is dedicated to the one who passed away this morning in Goa. And that, of course, is Nana Patekar. The film name is Barinda. I'll play a beautiful song from then. We'll give you more updates on Nana Patekar this morning later on. For those who are not aware, Nana Patekar, known for his intense performances and distinct dialogue delivery, has died at the age of 75 in Goa. More news to follow.
1: Traffic and travel.
2: I'm Greg Edwards. A couple of problems on the motorways now this morning. On the M5 southbound, they're holding traffic at Junction 3 at Hales Owen because of a breakdown. And on the M6 southbound, an accident slowing traffic between Junction 4, the M42 interchange near Coleshill, and Junction 3 at Nuneaton. The carriageway is partially blocked. If using the M1, that's slow southbound through those essential repairs just by Leicester Forest East Services. Off the motorways, a reminder, roadworks are underway in Melton Mowbray. The A607 Norman Way is closed between Wilton Road and the junction with Scalford Road. All looking okay on the sensors around Highfields and Handsworth Wood. And that's latest traffic and travel.
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2: 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Or one that feels like this. 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
2: Top stories this hour. There's a warning. Seriously ill patients in England are being put at risk because of long delays handing them over from ambulances to hospitals. Unison says bed shortages and NHS-wide pressures mean some people are spending up to 12 hours stranded outside wards. Sharon Bandesha from the union says it's an increasingly dangerous situation.
3: It creates a situation where patient care is compromised. So patient dignity, privacy is hugely impacted because they are having to sit and wait at the back of an ambulance.
2: A Department of Health and Social Care spokesperson says they're taking urgent action. The Foreign Secretary's insisted the building holding the British consulate in East Jerusalem is open, but will now be known by a new name. Ed Miliband says it will be called the UK Mission.

0: Jerusalem. Israel had ordered the consulate to close in retaliation for the UK's decision to sanction Israeli settlements in the occupied West Bank. Middle East Minister Stephen Doty insists staff are continuing to do important work.
1: We are going to continue to offer services. We're going to continue to have that crucial presence that enables us to do important work with the Palestinians, important work to support British nationals in Jerusalem. We're engaged in ongoing discussions with the Israeli government. We're just weeks out from an election, and it's important that we're able to have those discussions calmly with clear heads.
0: A judge in the US state of Tennessee has ordered officials to preserve evidence from a death row inmate's botched execution. Krista Pike is now awake and speaking in hospital. There are calls for parents not to wait until their child develops an eye condition to get a professional test. The College of Optometrists says only 5% of under fives had one last year. Southampton boss Tonda Eckert has avoided an immediate ban. It's after the Spygate scandal that cost the club a place in last season's championship playoffs. And you'll now be able to view real-time fuel prices on Google Maps. Petrol and diesel costs will be displayed when you look up a nearby forecourt. From Sky News, I'm Imani Rana.
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3: Good morning. Temperatures in London town and the Midlands are increasing to 14 degrees Celsius. Sunny spells throughout the day with a gentle breeze and some showery spells later on throughout the day to wrap up.
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1: Quarter past eight is the time. 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Cardinal with you till 10 o'clock on The Breakfast Show. 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Like a Radio 90s, Like a Radio Punjabi, and Like a Gold 2. So just listen up here. On the other side, we have Donny Brasco, who very kindly bought me breakfast today. Yes, very, very kindly. He said, Catch, come on, we're having breakfast. I didn't realise how hungry I was until I actually started eating. And I've been saying to him, no, for the past few days. No, I don't want to eat. I'm okay. I'm fine. And he said, you've got double shift, because I'm also on the afternoon show on Like a Radio London this afternoon, sitting in for Vish Patnagar. And I said, no problem. I'll get something in between to eat. And he said, no, you've got to eat. And I really thought I wasn't hungry until I started eating. And I thought, oh, my gosh, I didn't realise how hungry I am. And this morning, I had a bit of a change in my breakfast. I had green tea. Now, at home on the weekends when I get up early, or whenever I get up, the first thing I have is green tea. And we've had this conversation before about what's the first thing we have when we wake up. Like, what is it? You probably have chai, coffee. Mine is green tea. But just aapko pata hai ki yahan aakar, Like a Radio headquarters, agar, you all know, if you listen in from 6 o'clock, I love my cappuccino. Agar mujhe cappuccino nahi milta na, I get really angry. So the past few days, I've been bringing it from home because downstairs, the door is locked, so I can't get to the cappuccino machine. And this morning, I thought, no, you know what? I'm going to have green tea. I did. And it's made a massive difference to me this morning. Much more energy than the cappuccino has been. And I should know this because I have it at home, right? In the mornings, in the weekends, I do have it at home and I do get energetic. And I just thought, why am I not having it now? Why am I not starting the habit or continuing the habit of having green tea first thing in the morning? So, question for you this morning. The routine you have first thing in the morning, you'll probably have coffee, chai, jo bhi hai, like black coffee, or I don't know, some of you may have hot chocolate. I used to, not anymore. I used to. Then I went for a very, very big weight loss, weight loss phase. I lost a lot of weight and I had to stop hot chocolate. Anyways, going back to you now, the listener. Tell me something. Could you ever swap your morning routine for something completely different? So, for example, aap subah subah chai peete hain. Agar chai nahi hota ghar mein, then would you have something else? Would you swap your daily morning routine for something else? Let me know, because some people have done that. Let me know. Would you swap your morning routine, as in having coffee or chai first thing, for something else? I know a lot of people do this or have done this. I want to know if you would.
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1: Starting off with the what did we start off with, by the way? I was listening, but I've forgotten. Ah, Bhai Aliya, of course, from the hit film Diwana, and then from the film Manzil Manzil O Meri Jaan. Now, I'm going to dedicate a song to all of you. Kab ki aur kaha, mujhe nahi pata, but Mohammed Rafi up next.
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2: I'm Greg Edwards in Leicester. Some delays now on the A563 on Lubberthorpe Way. A breakdown is partially blocking the road between the A47 Hinckley Road Junction and Meridian Way, causing queues in both directions. Meanwhile, on the motorways, it's slow on the M1 southbound through the essential works just by Leicester Forest East services. It's coping well on the M42 now this morning. If you are using the M6, southbound traffic really slow, coming down from the M54 through to Junction 8, where it joins the M5. Taking about half an hour to get along that whole stretch, according to the sensors. Back to normal southbound, though, between junctions 4 and 3. And that's your latest traffic and travel.
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0: Everyone's favourite. Everybody's loving this one. Dil Tera Deewana Hai Sanam, Lata Ji and Mohammed Ji on the vocals there. You heard on the breakfast show. Vijay, good morning to you. Said, I love my morning cup of chai, but if there's none available, then I'll happily swap for a coffee or hot chocolate. Yeah, you're my kind of person. And you've heard about Nana Patekar this morning as well. You said, I liked his unique style of acting. May his soul rest in peace. And if you've not heard, then Nana Patekar did pass away this morning in Goa. More news to follow.
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Bollywood brought many, many beautiful, beautiful songs, you know, about longing for someone to love, someone to share our emotions with, someone who makes our life feel complete. But here's a thought which I had. Why do we always associate love with finding someone else? Why can't that someone just be ourselves? We spend so much of our lives searching for love, approval, attention, and validation from others. We want someone to understand us, appreciate us, support us, and make us happy. But in that search, how often do we forget to love ourselves? You know, I've always believed in this. I've always literally said this, that fall in love with your own journey, even when the road gets difficult. Appreciate yourself instead of constantly waiting for someone else to recognize your worth. Learn to enjoy your own company without feeling lonely, and chase your dreams with the same passion you would chase someone you love. And most importantly, never lose yourself trying to become someone else's idea of perfection. And why should we apply this to our lives? Because when we learn to love ourselves, we stop depending entirely on others to make us feel complete. We begin to set boundaries, we value our peace, we understand that our happiness is our own responsibility. And of course, please don't get me wrong, having someone special to share life's beautiful moments with is beautiful. But love should add to our happiness, not become the only reason for it. So, after all, the longest relationship in life is actually with yourself rather than anyone else. Think about it. You're born, you grow up, you're learning to live by yourself, right? Well, you're loving to learn yourself. And as you grow older, you start the form of self-love. And then you meet that special someone. And that love which you've gained and created all your life, you then start sharing it with somebody else. That's called true love. So always, always, I always say this. First, create self-love and then share that with somebody else. Otherwise, beautiful songs like this can still continue, but at the same time, while we still love ourselves.

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2: Traffic and travel.
4: I'm Greg Edwards in Leicester. Delays on the A563 Lubberthorpe Way. There's a breakdown partially blocking the carriageway between the A47 Hinckley Road Junction and Meridian Way, causing queues in both directions. Meanwhile, on the motorways, it remains heavy on the M1 southbound into the restrictions by Leicester Forest East Services. If you're travelling on the M6, that's moving without any serious problems in either direction for the time being. Same goes for traffic on the M42, but don't forget roadworks continue on the stretch between Junction 5A at Birmingham Airport and Junction 9 at Coleshill. There is a 50-mile-an-hour speed limit in force. And that's your latest traffic and travel.
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2: Top stories this hour. Some breaking news. A serving Royal Navy officer has been charged with National Security Act offences. 24-year-old Teddy Young was arrested at his home in Bedfordshire on Tuesday after an investigation by counter-terror police. The British consulate in East Jerusalem is changing its name to become the UK Mission Jerusalem after diplomats were ordered to leave. Foreign Secretary Ed Miliband, who accused Israel of ethnic cleansing in the West Bank, says the building won't be closing, but some staff have been withdrawn for their safety. Israel's Foreign Affairs Minister says the move was in response to false accusations against Israel. Our Middle East correspondent Adam Parsons has more.
3: Britain has two big diplomatic centres here in Israel. Number one is in Tel Aviv. That is unchanged. The British Consulate General here in Jerusalem, that serves Britain's relations with the State of Palestine, as now recognised by Britain.
2: Seriously ill patients in England are being put at risk by long delays getting from ambulances into hospital. Unison, the union, says some are waiting up to 12 hours outside wards. Krista Pike's lawyers say she's aware of what happened to her after Tennessee's failed execution attempt and is both angry and confused that the death row inmate survived two lethal injections. Southampton's owner says it's time to look forward to a great future for the club. Tonda Eckert will be allowed to continue as manager after he was handed a suspended six-week ban over the Spygate saga, where rival training sessions were filmed. The Daily Mail's football editor Ian Ladyman thinks it's sufficient.

0: punishment.
1: This was a sporting offence and it was punished almost immediately, kicked out of the playoffs. I mean, you couldn't think of a greater punishment than that. I don't think it serves anyone's benefit by causing a young manager who's made a big mistake to lose his job.
0: And more than half of children in the UK who don't wear glasses have never had their eyes tested. Parents are being urged not to wait until their child develops an obvious problem before arranging a test. From Sky News, I'm Imani Rana.
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3: In London town and in the Midlands. Temperatures are increasing to 14 degrees Celsius. Cloudy patches throughout the day. Some rainy spells as well, but more cloudy. And then sunny spells taken over later on. That's the latest in the weather update.
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1: Quarter past nine is the time. Hello, hello, hello. Cardinal with you on the breakfast show till 10 o'clock. And that too on Like a God, Like a Radio, Midlands, UK's number one Asian retro music station. Starting off with Sagar Se Gehra Hai Pyar from the film Majdar, and then from the film Pigalta Aasman, Mujhe Aisa Mila Moti, which many of you have actually really, really appreciated this morning. You can only hear these kind of songs on, of course, the number one retro music station, Like a God. 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Donnie Brasco's on Like a Radio London and Greater Manchester with you till 10 as well. And we are entering the best and the best and the best of music and lots more entertainment. Talking of which, by the way, entertainment is just hardcore right now when it comes to us here at Like a Radio Network. The things, the events we've got happening. Not only do we have Navratri starting from the 11th of October, this Sunday, where a lot of the Like a Radio Network presenters will be out and about meeting all you lovely, lovely dancers of the Navratri Festival, we have our other beautiful events taking place as well. Not forgetting the legend Kavita Krishnamurthy performing live at the Royal Albert Hall on Sunday, 1st of November, brought to you by Sanatan Events as a Diwali special. Tickets are available from the box office, exclusive radio partner, Leica Radio Network. Also next week, if you haven't booked your tickets so far, Punjabi legend Lakhvinder Wadali is arriving at the Crystal Grand in Slough and Sunday 18th of October at the ICC Birmingham. That's of course Lakhvinder Wadali live in concert. So we've got lots and lots of things happening, more than that as well. Later on I'll share with you. Also sharing with you that our artists of the week are, there are two now, Anand Milan. And I'd love you to share with me the beautiful duo compositions of Anand Milan. You know my WhatsApp number, because I think I've done enough for the day now. It's your turn to do some homework.
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1: I love Aruna's message this morning. 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Well done, Aruna.

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3: Good morning, I'm Johnny Ratner. Problems in Leicester now. Lubbers Fort Way, that's the A563, of course, partly blocked in the A47 and Meridian Way, and that's at the scene of a breakdown. The vehicle is on the southbound side and traffic is having to squeeze past the scene as a result. Still really slow on St Chad's Queenway. So this is heading towards Birmingham City Centre. There was an accident at Snowhill Queensway, although all lanes have now reopened. If you are heading for the trains, Chiltern are still reporting delays of up to 10 minutes southbound from Hatton down to Banbury, and that follows problems with the signals. That's the latest traffic and travel.
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2: It was just another day, a familiar drive through familiar country. 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

0: What a classic from the hit film Fariz, Lata Mangeshkar and Mukesh on the vocals. Don't forget, 1pm to 4pm I'm on Laika Radio London, sitting in for Vish Bhatnagar. I quite like it on there, you know. I do like it. Lots more music, but come on, you can't do better than this at Like a God, where we play the best of classics from 50s to 90s. You know, you'll only get it here. Okay, this morning I've been asking you to share with me what you would change, what if you would change your morning routine from chai to coffee or to lemon tea, or, you know, if you just, if you had to change that routine. And some of you have actually sent me in quite a few messages. First of all, let me read all of them, actually, because you know what? They're all mixed messages this morning. So we've got Arjun. Good morning. You're loving the music, and so is Zahir. I've got this lovely lady who just sung down the phone. I don't know if this is for me, but here we go. I'm just going to play it on air.
1: Sochna kya jo bhi hoga dekha jayega.
0: Thank you. I don't know what that was for, but thank you anyway. I think that's Smita. Minal, good morning to you as well. You said so sad to hear about Nana Patekar. Loved his acting. Very unique. He acted brilliant in Kamoshi and Krantivir. He did, you know. He really did. Ruddu, good morning to you as well. And then we've got here... Kanta, he said, I absolutely love today's morning mantra. Love yourself first. Of course. Listen, when we're born... As much as we're attached to our moms and then the cord is cut, we are literally growing up ourselves, right? So this self-love starts from there. All you need to do is keep loving yourself until you meet that, find that other, that special person. And then when you meet that special person, you can share what you have in you with that person. So self-love, sharing it. anyway, Gantha says, as women, it's not always easy because we're taught from a young age to put everyone else first. Yeah, I know. But your beautiful reminders and the way you put things across gently motivate us to look at ourselves again and remember that it's never too late. Gantha, I'm going to give you one example I use religiously. It's the aeroplane one. You know the oxygen mask? Air hostess always tells you, when the oxygen mask falls out, the first person you put the mask on is yourself before the passenger next to you. You can't help anyone unless you help yourself first. I love that. I really do. And I live by that. Abu Zafar, good morning to you. Love the morning mantra as well. Rashmi, I loved your message this morning. Really, really beautiful one. Hannah, good morning to you. Milan, Jasmine, Arun, and oh, here we are. Somebody keeps calling me Karol. K-A-R-O-L. Number ending in 757. It's not Karol. It's Kajol. But breakfast this morning, you said yes, you would swap with fruits. But what do you normally have? Chai, coffee? Anil, good morning to you. You said normal breakfast is modest and nice. Tea followed by cereal. On holiday, usually there's a generous buffet. I just take my time and enjoy all of it. Yeah, we do all do that. What sacrifices would you change in the morning? What would you change from coffee to chai or chai to coffee? Would you have hot chocolate or do you have lemon tea? Bharat Patel says if tea is not available in the morning, then coffee. Mmm. Nine 37, good morning.
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0: I do apologise, I haven't got an Artist of the Week song yet. I just realised I was going to do a dedication to Nana Patekar and I was literally supposed to play an Anand Milan song instead. So let's do that first and then we will do a dedication for Nana Patekar in a few moments. The song I'm about to play for you right now is from the hit film Bhagi. It's a classic and it goes something, if I can load it up. Oh God, very last minute I am. Here we go. This is our Artist of the Week. Anand Milan composed music for this beautiful film, Bhagi. Picturizing Salman Khan and Nagma. Music, absolutely phenomenal. All the songs are beautiful in this. Amit Kumar and Anuradha Podwal on the vocals. It's 9:39 is the time. Artist of the week, Anand Milan. Kajal with you till 10 on Like a Gold, Like a Radio Millions.

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0: Asha Bhosle on the vocals there from the hit film Kranti Veer. No, it's not. Why do I keep saying that? It's not. It's from the film Love Story. See, no, can't even concentrate today. There's so much happening around me right now. Sandy walks in, goes, can you put your volume down? Put my volume down. Why? Because I'm playing such good music. You can't take it.
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0: What I was going to say earlier on, and I do apologize. So you may have heard this morning that Nana Patekar, the outspoken Indian actor, passed away this morning at the age of 75 in Goa. One of the most recognizable faces of Indian cinema, Nana Patekar won 3 National Film Awards and became known for playing complex, often volatile characters. He was also a prominent figure in Marathi language cinema and theatre as well. He was admitted to a hospital after being found unconscious at his home in Goa in the early hours of this morning, but unfortunately passed away. His funeral takes place later this evening, India time, with full state honours at his farmhouse in the western Indian city of Pune. Meanwhile, the Prime Minister Narendra Modi led tribute to the actor, praising Nana Patekar's for outspoken personality. Of course, here at Leica Radio Network, our thoughts are with Nana Patekar, and throughout the day you will be hearing some beautiful tributes to the legend himself here at Leica Radio Network. But it is time for me to love you and leave you, because Ravi Sharma is up next. I will leave you with one classic and see you maybe on the other side, Leica Radio, between 1 p.m. and 4 p.m. sitting in for Vish Patnagar. If not, then I'll see you tomorrow here, Leica Gold, Leica Radio Midlands. Bye.
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3: Good morning, I'm Johnny Ratner. Problems in Leicester, Lubbers Thorpe Way, that's the A563, is partly blocked in the A47 at the Hinckley Road and Meridian Way, where a broken down vehicle is being dealt with just west of the city centre, of course. Meanwhile, we've still got the roadworks, of course, on the southbound M1, just north of the M69 exit, just up the road from there at the Forest East services. If you are heading through Birmingham towards the city centre, St Chad's Queensway, all back open, by the way, at Snow Hill Queensway. That accident has been cleared. And delays of a quarter of an hour on trains still being reported for Chiltern, southbound between Hatton and Banbury due to signalling problems. That's the latest traffic and travel.
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2: Top stories this hour. The Foreign Secretary has insisted the building holding the British Consulate in East Jerusalem is open, but will now be known by a new name. Ed Miliband says it will be called the UK Mission Jerusalem. Israel had ordered the consulate to close in retaliation for the UK's decision to sanction Israeli settlements in the occupied West Bank. Middle East Minister Stephen Doty insists staff are continuing to do important work.
3: We are going to continue to offer services. We're going to continue to have that crucial presence that enables us to do important work with the Palestinians. Important work to support British nationals in Jerusalem. We're engaged in ongoing discussions with the Israeli government. We're just weeks out from an election, and it's important that we're able to have those discussions calmly with clear heads.
2: A 24-year-old serving Royal Navy officer has been arrested as part of an investigation by specialist counter-terror officers in London. Teddy Young has been charged with National Security Act offences. The Resolution Foundation says Brits have seen 13 years of normal inflation since 2021. They say as a result, people are around £3,000 worse off. A Texas death row inmate's been killed using lethal injection despite last-minute legal appeals following a botched execution in Tennessee last week. Jamal Howard, who was convicted of murder in 2000, was executed using the same drug Krista Pike survived two doses of on Wednesday. Lawyers for Pike say her recovery is unprecedented. Joel Zivit, a leading American anaesthetist, is questioning the methods used.
4: What is hard is to kill someone without cruelty in a constitutional way. You know, people will sometimes use the language, they say, well, we're looking for a humane method of execution. And I'll tell you that, you know, the word humane, you know, has no meaning here.
2: Just 5% of under fives had an eye test last year. Experts are urging parents not to wait until their child develops an obvious problem. And Cardiff's Principality Stadium will stay open until the early hours of Saturday, the 12th of December. It's because Tyson Fury and Anthony Joshua's long-awaited boxing clash won't get underway until 1 a.m. From Sky News, I'm Imani Rana.
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1: Good morning in London Town and in the Midlands. Temperatures are increasing to 14 degrees Celsius. Cloudy patches, some sunny spells, some rainy spells later on this afternoon will be covered by the cloudy patches later on this evening. That's the latest on the weather update.
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0: familiar drive through familiar country. 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
5: Top story this hour. The Foreign Secretary has insisted the British consulate in occupied East Jerusalem won't close, but instead will run on a skeleton staff. Ed Miliband says the diplomatic outpost will now be known as the UK Mission. Israel ordered its closure after the UK imposed sanctions on illegal settlements in the West Bank. Dr. Dan Dyker from the Jerusalem Centre for Foreign Affairs says that decision was wrong.
6: The Israeli government just provided you with consequential intelligence about the RAF base in Gloucestershire, which the Iranian regime, as your government knows, was about to attack and destroy B-1 bombers the United States had left there. I mean, what the government has done is to punish Israel.
5: A Royal Navy serviceman's been charged with spying for a foreign country believed to be Russia after an investigation by counter-terror police. 24-year-old Teddy Young will appear in court today, accused of obtaining information which could benefit a foreign power. Our defence and security editor Deborah Haynes calls the charges hugely serious.
7: It's important to note that an able seaman is the most junior rank in the Navy, so he wasn't someone very senior, but clearly he is someone that has been under suspicion for a long time. He was arrested first last year and then rearrested again earlier this week.
5: Police recorded hate crime in England and Wales has risen by 7% in a year, reaching a record high. Race hate crimes rose by 9%, while religious hate crime increased by 13%. A union is warning delays in passing patients from ambulances to wards in England are risking patients' lives. Unison says members have reported some deaths as a result. A near constant cost of living crisis over the last 5 years has left households almost £3,000 poorer. The Resolution Foundation suggests we've seen the equivalent of 13 years of what would have been considered normal inflation since 2021. And an ancient tree in County Down is the UK's Tree of the Year. The iconic twisted branches have been a feature of Newcastle's seaside promenade for more than 150 years. From Sky News, I'm Imani Rana.
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0: Hello there, my name is Deep Raja and I do the weekend breakfast show from 7 a.m. Saturdays and Sundays. 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
1: मिडलैंड्स।
3: Top stories this hour. The Israeli government's insisting the UK consulate in East Jerusalem has ceased to function. The Foreign Secretary Ed Miliband insists there'll still be diplomatic presence there and it will be known as the UK mission. Laser Berman's an Israeli journalist and says relations have been on a downward spiral for a while.
4: Even though there will be a significant downgrading of the British diplomatic presence, at least there is a conversation going on, at least there's not going to be British countermeasures, and at least we can see that the downward trend has stopped, maybe temporarily, but this could be an opportunity for things to get on a better trajectory.
3: A 45-year-old man from Norfolk has been remanded into custody after being charged with murdering his wife. Dr. Hannah Kane, who worked with the royal family, was found dead at her home in Dursingham on Sunday morning. Elsewhere, a junior sailor has been charged with spying for a foreign power after an investigation by counter-terror police. Teddy Young, who's 24, was arrested at his home in Bedfordshire on Tuesday. ASOS says someone tricked an employee into handing over their login details, which allowed them to carry out a cyber attack. The firm says neither payment card details nor passwords were affected. Tyson Fury and Anthony Joshua are set for a 1 a.m. ring walk in their heavyweight boxing clash in Cardiff. The Principality Stadium will host the biggest fight in British boxing history. The showdown is due to take place in the early hours of Saturday, the 12th of December. Our reporter Michael Bridge explains why.
5: It really is to cater for the American audiences. There have been a lot of arguments back and forth about where they want the fight staged. Eddie Hearn and Anthony Joshua remained convinced that this fight has to be in the UK. There was talk about it being in Madison Square Garden.
3: The stadium is due to remain open until 3:30 a.m. And the Atlantic puffin, barn owl and European hedgehog will feature on the next series of banknotes. The Bank of England says that the notes will be launched over the next few years. From Sky News, I'm Imani Rana.
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6: Zindagi husn hai, ranai hai, dildari hai. Ye haqeeqat mere khwabon ki tarah pyari hai. Lekin kya kare sahab, is zindagi ki kuch dusri tasveerein bhi hain.

0: The top stories this hour. The sign's been taken down from the British consulate in Jerusalem after Israel ordered it to be downgraded to a UK mission. 20 diplomats have been told to leave in retaliation for Britain's ban on goods from illegal West Bank settlements, although the Foreign Secretary says the building will stay open. A Royal Navy serviceman's been charged with spying for a foreign country believed to be Russia after an investigation by counter-terror police. 24-year-old Teddy Young appeared in court today accused of obtaining information which could benefit a foreign power. Our defence and security editor Deborah Haynes calls the charges hugely serious.
1: It's important to note that an able seaman is the most junior rank in the Navy, so he wasn't someone very senior, but clearly he is someone that has been under suspicion for a long time. He was arrested first last year and then rearrested again earlier this week.
0: Andy Burnham's touched on Britain's relationship with Europe while on a visit to Germany.
2: I am very committed to securing deeper cooperation as a result of this summit and seeing if we can bring the UK closer to Europe, particularly in the interests of economic growth.
0: The Prime Minister says talks in Berlin today with Chancellor Friedrich Merz are focusing on security, tech and the economy. They'll announce a partnership designed to counter sabotage and cyber attack threats, including by Russia. Meanwhile, the husband of a doctor on call for the royal family has appeared in court charged with her murder. Dr. Hannah Kane was found dead at their home near the Sandringham estate. A judge has refused to let 1.6 million people appeal against a ruling in favour of major car makers over diesel emissions. They can still ask the Court of Appeal to hear their case. And ASOS says a hacker tricked their way into an employee's account, giving them access to customers' personal information. Names and contact details were exposed, but the retailer says passwords and payment card information were not accessed. From Sky News, I'm Imani Rana.
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4: Gold afternoon to you, and the temperatures in London, 15 Celsius maximum, and in the Midlands, 14 Celsius maximum. This afternoon will start off dry and settled with plenty of sunshine. It'll become cloudier later this evening, with spells of rain approaching from the west. That's in the Midlands. And in the London area, this afternoon will start off dry and settled with plenty of sunshine.
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4: It is with sadness that I have to say Nana Patekar is no more. Ek gana main pesh karta hoon, uske baad hum baat karenge.
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0: shocking and with disbelief that I have to say that the great actor Nana Patekarji is no more. Born on 1st of January 1951 till this morning, 8th of October 2026, at the age of 75, he passed away. He was in Goa at Dona Paola. It's a neighboring beach of Dona Paola in Panaji. Panaji is also known as Panjim, the capital of North Goa. This place, Dona Paola, is where Ek Duje Ke Liye was shot. Us film ke kafi scenes wahan pe the. Nana was with his nephew Prasad. Inhone jitne bhi filmon mein adakari ki, usme se awards itne sare jeete. Mujhe malum hai, as an actor in Parinda, inko Filmfare Award mila tha. Dusri film thi Angar as the best villain. 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Dusri film mein thi jisme nominations mile the, best supporting actor of Andha Yudh, Raju Ban Gaya Gentleman, Tiranga, phir Khamoshi the musical, usme best actor ki nomination mili thi. He really deserved awards, best villain in Shakti. Aur dekha jaye to national awards inko mile the, best supporting actor Parinda, best actor Kranti Veer, best supporting actor Agni Sakshi. 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Unhone mujhe bulaya tha, unka ek play tha, he produced and directed. This was the play Purush with Aisha Julka, who was once upon a time his girlfriend. So was Manisha Koirala. Recently, inhone a cameo role kiya tha in the film Subedar with Anil Kapoor. That was, I think, the last time he sort of appeared. Kitni filme ki, Meera Nair ki Salaam Bombay 1988 mein bahut praise mila unko wahan. And then uske baad he became a crime lord, crime drama tha Parinda jo award mila tha unko. Nana ji ke bare mein kahun to, he was loved not only in India but all over the world by fans because of his boldness. He was so outspoken. Jahan bhi jaate the, inke lambe lambe jo dialogues the, wo jab pesh karte the, taaliyon se unka swagat hota tha. People loved him for the ability to remember those long dialogues, and he did it because he understood what he was saying. Wo dialogues ratan karke nahi aate the. He used to read them, absorb them, and then when he used to speak, he knew what he was speaking. Sometimes Mehul Kumar ji, jinhone unke saath kafi filme ki, unko maine phone kiya tha aaj. 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What a coincidence. 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

0: That is the Shraddhanjali for Nana Patekarji. There'll be lots of news coming out, and you will know all about Nanaji as we go along in the coming days, because Bollywood is at the moment mourning about his demise. A great actor, and we can keep on talking about him, but there is plenty that you would already know. But I think we will just play some of the songs of his films. Ghulam-e-Mustafa was one of them. There was another film, Kranti Veer. So I will play some songs in this hour, some songs that were pictureized on them. And then we will talk about Raj Kumar Ji. It's his 100th birth anniversary. And then we will continue on the journey of Lata Mangeshkar. We have come to the letter T. And the last song of T, and then follow the alphabetical order of 90 heroines for which Lata Mangeshkar had sung 90 songs of Lata Mangeshkar.
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4: It was just another day. 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
2: And looking at the bulletin that I am presenting, there was a song that I really wanted you to hear of Nana Patekar that we can remember him by forever. And that was the cheerful song that all presenters would love to present. And a few lines of that particular song I'd like to present to you. And we shall then get into the news. Here is the song.

0: extremely closely with relevant operational colleagues within the Ministry of Defence as our investigation has progressed to ensure appropriate measures could be taken to mitigate any potential risks linked to this matter.
1: Teddy Young is due back in court next week. Next, an inquest has found three sisters who drowned off the Brighton coast in May took their own lives. Jane Adetoro, Christina Walters and Rebecca Walters had earlier visited Birmingham, where their late mum had lived. Israel says the UK's consulate in East Jerusalem has ceased to function. It's in relation to sanctions on illegal settlements in the West Bank, but the Foreign Secretary insists the downgraded UK mission will continue to work with Palestinian people. Lazar Berman's an Israeli journalist.
2: Even though there will be a significant downgrading of the British diplomatic presence, at least there is a conversation going on, at least there's not going to be British countermeasures, and at least we can see that the downward trend has stopped, maybe temporarily, but this could be an opportunity for things to get on a better trajectory.
1: ASOS has confirmed names and contact details were accessed in Monday's cyber attack, but it hasn't revealed how many customers have been affected. The online fashion brand says someone impersonated a trusted contact to get an employee's login. Former Manchester City manager Pep Guardiola is expected to make his first return to the Etihad since leaving last summer. The Spaniards going to watch them host Paris Saint-Germain in the Champions League next week. He's publicly backed City following the club's appeal against guilty financial charge verdicts. And Tesco started its rollout of a new AI assistant. The supermarket says it will use club card purchases to help customers plan meals. From Sky News, I'm Johnny Freeman.
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4: With temperatures of 15 Celsius maximum in the London area and maximum temperatures of 14 Celsius in the Midlands area. And looking at the weather, it looks quite okay. This afternoon will start off dry and settled with plenty of sunshine. It'll become cloudier later this evening with spells of rain approaching from the west. Sham ki baat sham ko, dopahar ki baat karte na.
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4: We are remembering Raj Kumar. 100th birth anniversary of Raj Kumar, born on 8th October 1926 in Loralai. That's Pakistan. Do gaano ke baad baat karenge.
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0: I'd like to thank everybody for their messages of condolence for Nana Patekar ji. Now we are listening to the songs of one great artist. A great artist matlab ke industry mein itna badlaav aane laga, naye naye chehre aane lage, lekin ek chehra hamesha demand mein rehta tha, and that is Raj Kumar. 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Yes, Indian cinema's formidable talent. Matlab, he defined the era of larger-than-life Hindi films from the 1950s through the 1990s. 4 decades. Originally, a sub-inspector hua karte the with the Mumbai police. And he transitioned into acting and became known for choosing roles that were full of pride and authority. That's right. National prominence mein wo aaye the jab Oscar nominated film jiska gana abhi aapne suna, Dukh Bhare Din Beete Re Bhaiya. That was Mother India, 1957. He played a poor tragic farmer in that one. And then jab golden era aaya, he solidified his stardom. Massive commercial and critical blockbusters like Vakt, Heer Ranja, Pakiza. Kaisi-kaisi filmon mein inhone adakari ki. Pakiza mein originally they had thought of Dharmendra. Ek scene tha train mein se utarte huye koi bhaag raha hai. And if you see, that is Dharmendra actually. Unka pichla hissa dikha rahe hai. Anyway, late career ki baat karein. 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Aur inka wo takiya kalam jo tha, Jani, ji haan, with the unique baritone voice and slow rhythmic dialogue delivery. He did not just speak lines, you can say he paused, he weighed his words, and he dropped them like heavyweights. Aur signature jo catchphrase tha, Jani, it became a prefix on his dialogues. 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He, wo jab bhi kuch dialogue bolte the directly at the person he was threatening on the screen, he did not look directly in a person's eyes. Wo kabhi nahi dekhte the. He would look at his hands. He would dust off his jacket or fiddle with a cigarette, and letting the sheer weight of his voice do the intimidating. 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
1: 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Rawal, Harmesh Malhotra, P.D. Mehra, they made films on the same subject. Lekin they could not match the karamat of Heer Ranja. You know, Chetan Anand ne screen test liya tha Zinat Aman ka for the supporting role in the film. And Zinat ji ki Urdu wasn't up to the mark. And Chetan ji ended up signing Zinat. Ended up not signing Zinat, I should say. And Heer Ranja was the most successful film of Chetan Anand, dekha jaye to. And Rajkumar met his wife Jenny in Kashmir during the making of Heer Ranja. She was holidaying there. These are the little bit insides of films.
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2: The top stories this hour. A court has heard Thames Valley Police accept search warrants issued for Andrew Mountbatten Windsor's properties were unlawful because they were under an incorrect section of the law. Detectives say legal proceedings will now decide what should happen to materials seized. The investigation into the former prince is ongoing. He was arrested in February.

0: why these three young women, seemingly with their whole lives ahead of them, chose to come here to Brighton to end their lives. Their father paid tribute to them in court today. He said that he will treasure their memories forever and he hopes that they are reunited with their mother.
1: The Foreign Secretary has denied the Israeli government has the legal right to shut down the British consulate in East Jerusalem. Ed Miliband insists the newly named UK mission will continue to deliver vital services. Former Manchester City manager Pep Guardiola is expected to make his first return to the Etihad since leaving next week when they host Paris Saint-Germain. The Spaniard has publicly backed City, who are appealing financial charge guilty verdicts. Leeds chairman Parag Marathe wants the process resolved quickly.
2: Everybody wants to play by the same rules and have the same set of sort of inputs and outputs. And so, of course, like for any sport and semi-professional leagues as well, everybody wants level playing field.
1: And ASOS is warning customers to remain cautious following Tuesday's cyber attack. A hacker tricked their way into an employee's account, giving them access to shoppers' personal information. From Sky News, I'm Johnny Freeman.
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4: And looking at the weather here tonight, it doesn't look that clever, but then let's see what we have in store here. The temperatures in London will recede from 15 Celsius to 11 Celsius, and in the Midlands from 14 Celsius to 10 Celsius. And it's going to be windier tonight with spells of rain moving in, these heavy at first, and then drier during the early hours. This is in London and in the Midlands.
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4: Two songs of Tabassum as a child star in the film Deedar, and then when she did an adult role in the film Adhikar. Suniyega, fir hum baat karenge.

0: Her name, her real name, Kiran Bala. 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She was so beautiful and gorgeous, and she was so bubbly, and she was always loved by the whole industry. And she used to anchor so many shows in her later days when she had retired. 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Hum Delhi jaate the. 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And then we used to go around Delhi and she used to take me to the mithai shops. And we used to shop together. Ek baar Bappida aur main, hum dono flight mein baithe the. तो उन्होंने जाके माइक्रोफोन पकड़ लिया, वो जहां पे एयर होस्टेस अनाउंस करती है, वो माइक पकड़ के उन्होंने कहा कि आप लोग जानते नहीं हो कि इस फ्लाइट में सेलिब्रिटीज बैठे हैं, तो इनके लिए जोर से तालियों से इनका स्वागत कीजिए, बप्पीदा है, बाली ब्रह्मभट है और मैं भी हूं, हमारे लिए तालियां बजाओ. And then everybody laughed and joked. I thought there was only one person who was so daring, because airlines would never allow you to pick that microphone. But she did. She was Tabassum. We are talking about 90 heroines for which Lata Mangeshkar had sung. And we had started the journey a week ago. And we are into tea. Tabassum ke baad aata hai Tina Munim. टीना मुनिम के बाद आएगा उषा किरण. उषा किरण का एक गुजराती गाना है जो पिक्चराइज हुआ था उन पे. तो मैं बड़े गर्व से, क्योंकि नवरात्रि भी आ रही है नज़दीक, मैं आपको वो गाना सुनाऊंगा जो पिक्चराइज हुआ था उषा किरण पे. एंड देन वो हिंदी गाना जो पिक्चराइज हुआ था उन पे, वो भी मैं आपको सुनाऊंगा. लेकिन हमारे आर्टिस्ट ऑफ द वीक हैपेंस टू बी नन अदर देन आनंद मिलिंद. यस, नेक्स्ट. 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

0: Our artist of the week, artists of the week. Anand Milind, film hai Dil. And let me tell you what's coming to town very soon. Crazy for Kishore, Diwali special featuring the most melodious tracks of Kishore Kumar. A tribute night with the 515 Live Band on Friday, 6th of November at the Prince Regent Hotel. 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And Suresh Ji, जो हर साल क्रेजी फॉर किशोर का शो करते हैं बाय पब्लिक डिमांड ही इज डूइंग दिस दिवाली स्पेशल फीचर व्हिच वी कांट मिस एट द प्रिंस रीजेंट होटल द प्रिंस रीजेंट होटल ऑन फ्राइडे 6th ऑफ नवंबर. 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

0: One of the 90 heroines that Lata Mangeshkar ji sang for, and that is Usha Kiran. Usha Kiran actually was born under the name Usha Bapu Marathe, and a middle class family from Vasai, but she made a big name, Usha Kiran. Next Gujarati song.
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0: Traffic and Travel.
1: Busy as you head southbound of the M42 this afternoon. There's been an accident. It's now on the hard shoulder. Junction 8, the M6 through to 7A, Causdal Heath Road. Also some queues at Swinford on the northbound side of the A38 with a partial blockage there because of an obstruction approaching Old London Road. Generally elsewhere, though, it does seem to be a fairly clear run of it so far. Certainly the M5 up towards the M6 doing well for now. No issues through the roadworks at Elmden either, where we've got that lane closure, Coventry Road, down towards the Damson Parkway. Just watch out, of course, over the next couple of hours. Still some restrictions as you head on through Washwood Heath down towards the Saltley Viaduct there. Full closure from Huntsman's Drive through to Oakham Road. That's the latest.
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0: And this song specially for everybody who is preparing for Navratri and Dandiya's Mehndi Rang Lagyo. And Lata Mangeshkar, along with Pinakin Shah and Manna Day in one of the versions as well. The music composer, Avinash Vyas. And star cast, maine isliye prepare kiya because 90 heroines that Lata Mangeshkar sang for, one of them, Usha Kiran. And this was picturized on Usha Kiran and Rajendra Kumar, who were the star cast in that particular film. And bon voyage, I would say, to Rekha and Kirit Manek, who are specially going to India for Navratri. That's great. And a big hi to Rama Patelji in Ahmedabad, who is doing Dandiyas at the moment while I'm playing this particular song. Farida Ghulam Ali Ji, you love the song. Thank you very much, Harish Shah. And Amin Muhammad Ji, thank you.
1: Tasty track of the hour, brought to you by Coca Noodles.
0: आज का कार्यक्रम यहां समाप्त होता है, लेकिन शुरुआत यहां होगी with Drive Time with none other than Sandy Shah, and on Leica Radio Midlands is Raj Patan, and it's none other than Kajal. Kajal is actually on Leica Radio and she's doing a lot of hangama since last few days, and she might be back next week as well. And Kajal is going to hand over to Raj Patan, who is going to come over. Tab tak ke liye ijazat, kal tak ke liye ijazat. Bali Brahmbhatt ka namaskar and Om Shanti to none other than Nana Patekar.

0: The top stories this hour. A police force has admitted search warrants issued for two of Andrew Mountbatten Winter's properties were unlawful. Thames Valley officers raided his Sandringham residence and former Windsor home in February when he was arrested on suspicion of misconduct in public office. That investigation continues. Our correspondent Molly Malone is outside the High Court.
1: In essence, it's essentially that there was a legal error, a legal mistake, a procedural error, if you like, in the way that those warrants were obtained and the way that they were applied and the subsequent searches.
0: It will be decided next year whether police can hold on to the seized materials. A Royal Navy serviceman has been remanded in custody after appearing in court charged with spying. 24-year-old Teddy Young from Clapham in Bedfordshire is accused of plotting to leak classified information to Russia. The Foreign Secretary has denied the Israeli government has the legal right to shut down the British consulate in East Jerusalem. Israel ordered its closure over UK sanctions on illegal West Bank settlements. Ed Miliband insists the newly named UK mission will continue to deliver

0: Taylor says someone impersonated a trusted contact to get an employee's login. Pep Guardiola is expected to return to Manchester City next week after backing them following their appeal against guilty financial charge verdicts. It's believed the club's former manager will watch them play Paris Saint-Germain. And Britney Spears has described the late Dolly Parton's theme park in Tennessee as absolutely adorable. In an Instagram post, the singer has said she visited alongside her two sons. From Sky News, I'm Johnny Freeman.
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2: Hello, gorgeous. Checking what the weather is saying for tonight. First of all, in London, temperatures will be dropping down to about 11 degrees Celsius. Gentle breeze will continue tomorrow, 19 degrees Celsius in London, with some rain expected. And in the Midlands tonight, it's going to be a bit drizzly from around about 7 o'clock this evening, 10 degrees Celsius tomorrow, 17 degrees Celsius with even more rain.
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2: Hello, gorgeous Thursday drive. It is the 8th of October. How are you feeling? You're right. Lots of club shop and lots of stuff going on. We're telling you about between now and 7, of course. That drive is sponsored by Pepe's Piri Piri. My thanks also going out to Garchel, in for Vishwanagar, also to Bally Brumbuck. They're both back tomorrow at 1 o'clock on... That's the one.
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0: It is such an amazing track. One of those kind of tracks that take you into this fairy tale world. From Kabhi Alvida Na Kiya Na, Tumhi Dekho Na, Dekhi Jao, Dekhi Jao.
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0: Raj Patton. What a start to the show, course. What chum can to me, Dick, when I'm playing you like a radio. How you doing? You're all right. 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Hope you're doing well. Right, lots of newsy bits on the way for you. There's a fair bit happening. Of course, that Andrew Mountbatten, Windsor, he has won this hearing. I'll be telling you about that a bit later on, because that's been breaking the last hour or so. There's also lots of news as well. What's going on in the world of showbiz? Of course, the sad news and the sad demise of Nana Patikar, age just 75. That is making the headlines today as well. And more news about Coffee with Gurren, which starts next week. Very, very excited about that. There's more updates on the ASOS hacking from earlier this week. That's making the headlines. I'll be telling you about that as well. But anyway, you keep it here. I like it really. I'll tell you one thing, that by the time I finish with you at 7 o'clock, you will be completely updated, just like an encyclopedia, all right? Everything you'll know about what's happening in every part of the world, all right? Right, away from that, I'm going to say hi to Raksha. Raksha, lots of love to you. You are loving the weather. So I can't get over the weather. It's absolutely beautiful today, isn't it? Wajad, hi to you as well. Shama, how you doing? I'm good. And Jasmine, lots of love to you as well. And you're also paying tribute to Nana Patikar and said that I get all my news from my Leica. I love my Leica. How nice is that, Jasmine? Thank you very much for that. Keep listening to Leica Radio as always, all right? And by the way, today's Show is Active is also a Nana Patikar special, all right? In the meantime,
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0: Zamana Hum, Chordenge. Shreya Ghoshal's vocals. Amazing track, isn't it? Absolutely beautiful. Don't forget moves like this. We've got tracks like this playing every night, 10 p.m. with Love Sound on Leica Radio.
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0: Like every... All right, my Filmy Scramble is here for you. I've got two extra letters that have been added to this mix. All you got to do is remove two letters and then rearrange the letters to work out a film title. So here goes. Today I've got for you a classic film title. D-E-G-S-I-P-U. So D-E-G-S-I-P-U. Remember, there are two extra letters in there. So remove two letters and then rearrange letters and work out which film title you can make with those letters. D-E-G-S-I-P-U. If you don't get in touch, my number is...
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0: There wasn't many Nana Patekar film songs, as in it featured in films which had songs in them, but he didn't feature in the songs themselves. So what I'm going to do is I'm going to play Today's Shuri Saktiv, which has two songs with Nana Patekar in the film. All right, so it's not necessarily in the video of the songs. So if you want to hear track one or track two in memory of Nana Patekar, get in touch right now.
1: 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Drive time.
0: Track one, Agni Sakshi. Nana Patekar started with Jackie Shroff and also Manish Kurala in this. And track two, Tumse Milge from the film Parinda with Anil Kapoor, Jackie Shroff and Madhuri Dixit. So get voting right now. Winning song on the way for you shortly. And on the way for you...
1: Playing next with Raj Patton.
0: Rani Dagiya. That's a Viaya. It's on the way for you next here on Drive.
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3: Busy as you head northbound on the M6 this afternoon. A partial blockage there because of an obstruction just after Junction 6 at Spaghetti. Also got queues around Birmingham on the northbound side of the Queensway Tunnel. It's fully blocked for the time being with an accident. Royal Mail Street through to Great Charles Street. A little bit slow as well, Swinfen traffic, northbound the A38, a partial blockage there because of an obstruction out towards Old London Road. Also quite busy at Friar Park after an accident on Walsall Road. Still a partial blockage there near to the junction with Marsh Lane. Generally elsewhere, though, not a bad picture for now. Certainly southbound the M42 back to normal after an accident earlier approaching Junction 8, the M6. That's the latest. I'm Ed Shepherd.
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0: What a track it is, aur mere raja Kishore Kumar and Asha Bhosle. Aur raja raja raja. Maine ki kiya yaar, maine ki kiya. I haven't done anything. Yes, my darling. What do you want? Ja. Raj Baden. 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You need it right now. Sham, hello to you listening. Actually, Sham in Leicester's listening in. Sham K, you're listening in London. Thank you very much for all your lovely words that you're listening in. And you love the classic that I played. Hema, you also love the classic as well. You loved A Good to Miljo. Chalo chalo miyagi. Disco milna hai. Syra, hi to you. Lots of love. You got the answer right for today's filmy scramble. And you've gone for track number one. Dheer sa la piyani said, O mere raja, kafa mat hona. Dheer se aayi hanji. Why are you late? Sarah, what's going on, eh? Ritz, hi to you as well. You said one and two in Choice Active. A tough choice. Anything you wish. And no, you haven't got the answer right. Ritz, for the filmy scramble. It's DEGSIPU. So DEGSIPU. You can work that out, get in touch and let me know. Two extra letters in this, so throw two other letters out and rearrange letters, right? And Maya, hi to you. Lots of love to you as well. Hope you're well. You got for track number two in today's Choice Active, Nana Batigo special. Also, Isha, you gone for track number two as well. Sending you lots of love, all right? Keep on listening to Leica Radio. Moving on, let's go to Dubai.
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0: Choice Active, track one, Agni Sakshi or Yara Dil Lagana. And track two, Tumse Milke from Parinda. Let's get voting right now. Winning song on the way for you shortly.
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0: And it's like, isn't it? A friend with Denpa, you're, even though the film was. Yeah. Anyway, looking forward to watching your productions and next movie, that is Yemolia, which released at the end of November. By the way, Nana Bodyguard, he had about five films that were still unreleased. Two of the big ones are going to be Ita, which releases in December. Then there's another one in January, Shakti Shani. It was going to come out in December as well, but they've postponed it by a few weeks. So that's going to be coming out in January. So it's going to be back-to-back releases of Nana Patika. We'll still see him on the big screen. It was a sad demise of him at the age of 75. Away from that, there's also lots of other bits to share with you as well, because house prices could be heading for a downturn, according to experts. That is making the headlines today. And there's also some of the bits to share with you as well here on Drive. Let me know, how's your day going? We'd love to hear from you on the usual WhatsApp number. Don't forget to get in touch for my filmy scramble. The letters are DEGSIPU. DEGSIPU. Remove two letters and work out the film title. Get in touch. Like a
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1: It was just another day. A familiar drive through familiar country. But then, just around the corner, came the unexpected. He'd let his speed creep a little too high as he approached a bend. And he was no longer driving at the right speed for the road. The scary thing is, he didn't even realize. Driving even a little too fast for the situation is a major cause of collisions, especially on country roads where you don't know what's around the corner. Think. Don't let your speed creep.
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0: It is such an amazing track. 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And Siddharth Malhotra is amongst his biggest hits in history for his film repertoire. 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So yeah, it's done really, really well.
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0: The film was The Van, by the way. It's just released at the cinemas and doing extremely well.
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0: And the answer for today's filmy scramble was a guide. A guide was the answer. And near the end of Hannah, you got the answer right. Also, Hema, you've gone for track number two. So the song that's coming up for you as a tribute to Nana Padukone is playing next in my choice active.
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4: Usual queues on the northbound side of the M5 this afternoon, approaching the M6 at Junction 8, taking around half an hour to get through. Also had reports of an incident at Brown Hills, westbound the A5. Looks like a partial blockage there just after Rising Sun Island. Willenhall traffic fairly busy as well. There's been an accident on New Road, so that's affecting things from Gypsy Lane through to Bilston Street. Also watch out for some restrictions at Oxley. Oldsley Avenue currently blocked in both directions from Penford Avenue through to Green Lane. A little bit busy as well as you head on the northbound side of the M6, following on from an accident earlier around Junction 6 at Spaghetti. And also some queues at Swinford on the northbound side of the A38 after an accident by Old London Road. That's the latest.
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0: Good with that from the film Brinda, Dumsey Milike. It's approaching five.
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3: The top stories this hour. Thames Valley Police has agreed warrants to search two of Andrew Mountbatten Windsor's properties in February were unlawful. Procedural errors meant the incorrect section of the law was used. The criminal investigation into allegations of misconduct in public office continues. The former prince denies wrongdoing, while a legal process will now decide what to do with materials seized. Joshua Rosenberg is a legal expert.
4: If you have got hold of material, you the police, which you shouldn't have, but if there are other grounds for saying you want that material, well, you don't have to give it back, you hang on to it, and the court decides whether you should have got it. So clearly errors were made.
3: Two Latvian men have been arrested on suspicion of trespass at RAF Molesworth in Cambridgeshire. Ministry of Defence Police found an abandoned vehicle late last night. A Royal Navy serviceman has appeared in court accused of plotting to leak intelligence to Russia. 24-year-old Teddy Young has been kept in custody. An inquest has heard three sisters took their own lives when their bodies were found in the sea off the Brighton coast in May. They'd recently visited Birmingham, the former home of their late mother, who also drowned in 2010. Ministers say drivers being able to compare fuel costs on Google Maps is a game changer. Forecourts across the UK are now showing what they charge on the app as motorists face record highs at the pumps. Last week, average diesel prices topped £2 a litre for the first time. These motorists in Liverpool weren't happy.

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1: And checking the weather as it stands right now for you Thursday. First of all, in London, temperatures dropping down to about 11 degrees Celsius. It's going to be on the breezy side. Tomorrow in London, 19 degrees Celsius. A little bit of rain here and there. And in the Midlands tonight, 10 degrees Celsius drizzle. And the rain should start around about 7 o'clock this evening, all night actually. And then tomorrow, 17 degrees Celsius in the Midlands with some more rain.
0: 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Drive
1: Time with Raj Bannon. Hello, gorgeous Thursday driving. It's the 8th of October. How are you feeling? You're right. You're right. Well, I've got some more entertainment on the way for you in this hour of the show. I've got my Lyrical Miracle ready for you, as well as so much other bachita as well. But now let's go back to back with Gerua.
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0: They go irada ni hoy. What a track it is, a student of the year playing here like a radio. That's at 5:13 here on your Thursday drive home. Raj Badham. Hello, gorgeous. How you doing? You all right? So, of course, this morning we woke up to the news about the passing of the actor Nana Patekar. Lots of newsy bits that have been coming in. Even Amitabh Bachchan on KBC will be paying tribute to Nana Patekar as well. So there seems to be a fair bit that is happening, and very, very kind of sudden and sad to hear. There's about 5 unreleased movies that we're going to still see Nana Patekar in. He's done quite a few films that are yet to release. Starting with the film Eeta, which stars Shraddha Kapoor. Then we've also got one with Anit Pada, who was in Sayara. It's a film called Shakti Shalini. It's releasing in January. Away from that, Coffee with Karan is definitely creating a lot of hype. It's releasing next Wednesday, or as the next Wednesday on Jio Hotstar. It's going to be the show to watch out for. It's going to be absolutely fab, right? And not just that, but it's the final season like ever, ever, ever. But they say ever, but then they come back with like a special, don't they? So I'm not going to say ever, ever, ever. Well, I did, but I didn't mean it. So there you go. Karan Johar is back with Coffee with Karan Season 9, which starts next Wednesday. By the way, tonight is Thursday, which means we are going to be turning into Couch Potatoes. We have got The Traitors. That's going to be on. Do you think Richard E. Grant's going to get the boot tonight? I think he's done himself a lot of damage on that show. I think while he was trying to kind of steer away all the attention from him, I think it's come back on him. So it's going to see, we're going to see what's going to happen tonight. So yeah, I think he's favourite to go. We shall see. Even Maya, I think she's also got some kind of focus on her as well. We'll keep you posted on that. That's going to be on tonight, and of course tomorrow night. Away from that, Big Boss continues as well. Big Boss continues, even though I'm not watching over the last few days. I've just kind of like switched off from it. But I'm preferring Big Brother, as you know. Love Big Brother on ITV too. And we're going to be seeing Gemma Collins going into the house over the weekend. So bring it on. She's going to be absolutely scandalous, baby. So she's going to be in it. And there's going to be a few other bits that are going to be... I think there's a train task happening tonight. So that's going to be pretty good. I think there'll be even more war of words. Away from that, ASOS has told its customers that hackers are in possession of detailed profiles of potentially millions of the online store's users. You know, I've still got a profile with ASOS, so I need to make sure that they haven't taken my details. Now, it issued the update after the BBC told the retailer it had been contacted by cyber criminals, who said this week's breach went beyond the basic contact details. Names, addresses, phone numbers, emails and customer numbers are now in the hands of cyber criminals. Look at Lubbock. I mean, honestly, what's going on in the world, man? That's there in the news. Also, some other bits to share with you are because apparently the perfect wardrobe now includes 5 pairs of jeans, 7 jumpers and 6 bits of loungewear. Only 1 in 20 women plan to buy stilettos this winter. The rest are chucking cash at trainers and boots. Let me know, ladies, does that apply to you? Raj Badham. Or are you going to be wearing something a bit more comfy? Yeah, apparently 49% of us now own more relaxed clothes than ever before, and the average adult's about to shell about £103 on their autumn-winter look, mostly jumpers, T-shirts and hoodies. Actually, I was online yesterday, day before. I was actually doing a lot of online shopping. So there'll be a bit of a new wardrobe coming in. Away from that, the average age we tie the knot is 26. Let me know. Have you just tied the knot recently? And if you have, let me know what age you were. And also, if you got married at a young age, do you think 26 is old? Get in touch and let me know your views on that. One for the fun.
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0: I can't absolutely just can't rate him enough. He's absolutely brilliant. A Gernojla, that is IDK. How you gonna get? I don't know how. Absolutely fantastic. And don't forget, he's gonna be Manchester playing tonight in Manchester. And our winners are gonna be going to Manchester tonight. So enjoy, enjoy, enjoy. Right, moving on then, it's time for this.
1: Lyrical Miracle with Ranch Baden.
0: I'm a lyrical miracle today. Which song comes to mind when I give you the following lyrics? I've got for you, Dil Mera Ke Raha Sare Faasle Mitana. So Dil Mera Ke Raha Sare Faasle Mitana. If you know which song that is, get in touch right now on my number, which is...
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0: Once again, Dil Mera Ke Raha Sare Faasle Mitana. 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
1: Traffic and travel.
2: Usual queues as you head northbound of the M5 through the West Midlands tonight, approaching the M6 at Junction 8, taking around half an hour to get through. It's also pretty slow at Brown Hills on the westbound side of the A5. We've got a partial blockage because of an obstruction just after Rising Sun Island. Willenhall traffic fairly busy too, with an accident on New Road there out towards Gypsy Lane. And also some queues at Oxley Avenue currently blocked because of an obstruction from Penderford Avenue through to Green Lane. That does mean some disruption for some of the buses as well. Generally elsewhere, though, not a bad picture overall. Just checking in with the ongoing roadworks at Elmden. A fairly clear run of it, Coventry Road, despite the lane restriction by the Damson Parkway. That's the latest.
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10: Animals can't speak to drivers. 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No wonder they sound miffed. So let's lend them a paw. Let's take our rubbish with us and bin it properly. National Highways. And what's that? They said thanks very much.
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0: What a track it is, they're playing here on Leica. Raj Badr. Husbandly Cotton's vocals are there again. Absolutely fast. All of that, if you're a good track here on Leica Radio. Right on the way for you then, I've got an update on the Leica Extra podcast. What's about it? Let me tell you also about some of the events that we're partnering up with. As you know, Never Know 3 is going to be getting underway this weekend. Very excited about that. We've also got Lakhvinder Vidali, who's coming live in the concert. Punjabi legend Lakhvinder Vidali, Friday 16th of October at Crystal Grand Slough, and Sunday the 18th of October at ICC Birmingham. And don't forget, also, we've got Backstage Siblings as well. Leica Radio Network teams up with SKLPC UK, Northolt for Backstage Siblings, the pioneers of Budgeon Jamming. It's the first UK performance at SKLPC, India Gardens, West End Road, Northolt. That is happening tomorrow, the 9th, and Saturday, the 10th of October. Use the code Leica for a 10% discount offline. Absolutely fab that. Also, Tanisha, hi to you. Thanks very much for your lovely words. Sham, you're also saying how much you're loving a Big Brother over Big Boss as well. Thank you very much. Great minds, eh? Right, moving on.
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0: It's all about the podcast. Let me tell you, at 6 o'clock, we are dropping a very special episode featuring Leica male presenters, and it is looking absolutely fab, right? So let me tell you, after 6 o'clock this evening, that will be dropped and that will be available on all the major streaming platforms. At the moment, though, we are promoting Insights into Foster Care among South Asians. Do check it out. It's hosted by Ruby Raza, and it is absolutely fascinating, right? So do check that out. It's available right now.
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0: Well, what about Feel Good Tracks? Quick reminder also on My Lyrical Miracle, Dil Mera Keraha Sare Fasle Mitana. If you know which song that is, Dil Mera Keraha Sare Fasle Mitana. If you know which song that is, get in touch right now on the studio WhatsApp. In the meantime, Mithraz is here. And the track, of course, Teri Baaton Mein Aisa Uljha Jiya.

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4: 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National Highways. 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Know the HGV zones. National Highways.
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0: think that's Millie Deshke. Come on, playing you on Like a Radio. Absolutely fab, isn't it? Bad Shower from 2017. Emma, hi to you. Chris, hi to you. And Jaina, hi to you. 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
4: Use your cues as you head northbound the M5 through the West Midlands tonight, approaching the M6 at Junction 8, taking around half an hour to get through. It's also pretty slow at Brown Hills on the westbound side of the A5. We've got a partial blockage because of an obstruction just after Rising Sun Island. Willenhall traffic fairly busy too, with an accident on New Road there out towards Gypsy Lane. And also some queues at Oxley Avenue currently blocked because of an obstruction from Penderford Avenue through to Green Lane. That does mean some disruption for some of the buses as well. Generally elsewhere, though, not a bad picture overall. Just checking in with the ongoing roadworks at Elmden. A fairly clear run of it, Coventry Road, despite the lane restriction by the Damson Parkway. That's the latest.
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4: It was just another day, a familiar drive through familiar country. 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
2: The top stories this hour. Search warrants issued for the King's Brothers Sandringham home and former one in Windsor in February have been found to be unlawful. The High Court said procedural errors led to legislation being applied incorrectly against Andrew Mountbatten Windsor. An investigation into allegations of misconduct in public office, which the former prince denies, is ongoing. Joshua Rosenberg is a legal expert.
3: Thames Valley Police have admitted that they shouldn't have made this application under Section 8 and that it didn't apply. We don't know who the judge is who did this, but he's been overturned by agreement by the High Court. You see, all this has been going on behind the scenes over the past few months.
2: A decision on what to do with seized materials is expected next year. Two Latvian nationals have been arrested on suspicion of trespass offences at RAF Molesworth in Cambridgeshire. Counter-terrorism police insist there's no link to the RAF Fairford incident. The dad of three sisters who took their own lives says losing them is a heartbreak beyond anything he could ever have imagined. A coroner made the ruling earlier after their bodies were found off the coast of Brighton in May. In football, Southampton boss Tonda Eckert says the club can finally put the Spygate scandal behind them after he was handed a suspended 6-week ban by the FA.
4: I made a mistake and I've said that relatively quickly. I think the only thing that was up for me is then to give my version to the story, and I'm happy that the commission listened. But in the end, if you make a mistake, it's not for me to judge the consequence.
2: The German admitted misconduct charges over authorising the observation of opponents' training sessions last season. The scandal saw Southampton thrown out of the Championship playoffs. Manchester City striker Erling Haaland is calling for unity on and off the field. He's spoken in response to his club appealing against their guilty verdicts for financial rule breaches. And if you need to fill up on the way home, you may want to check Google Maps first. The app now allows you to compare the cost of petrol and diesel at forecourts as part of cost of living measures. From Sky News, I'm Johnny Freeman.
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0: Hello, gorgeous Thursday drivers. How's it going? Are you all right? You feeling good? We're on the way for you then. Stand by. I've got my sequencer lined up for you. And also, we're talking about Katrina Cape because she is in town at the moment for some make a brand that she is promoting. Let's keep it here. 603. Ich Sufiana Fest.
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0: Sheila. Adică Sheila well, not Sheila, she's Katrina. Absolutely loving that. Sheila Kijavani from that film Thieves, Ahmad Khan. And talking about our Katrina Kaif, she's currently in London. She's actually, you know she owns a makeup brand, right? Don't want to be naming that brand. I don't want to be talking about the brand because we are a commercial radio station. But she's here in the UK and just seen some of the pictures of her as well. She looks absolutely amazing. So fantastic things of Katrina. And she's here to promote her makeup brand, right? So she's here for the next day or so. We'll keep posted here on Like a Radio. And of course, 6:14 it is. How you doing? Are you feeling good? Can't deal like the... Yeah, but last night it was really cold, wasn't it, last night? It felt like proper winter. What's going on? But my apartment, in a way, it's pretty warm. But yesterday, even I felt a bit of that frostbite. I was like, getting really cold. Of course, keep yourself keep yourself warm in this cool weather. And also, I've got to say hi to all of you that are unwell as well, because there's a lot of you that have got a cold or under the weather. So get well soon, all right? Fatafat. Need my listeners to be all fit and well. You sure the hi to you as well? I know you're listening in, sending you lots of love as always. So we're talking about the average age that we tie the knot. Apparently it's 26 and we buy our first home a year later. Does that apply to you? Let me know if you do, right? If you're the kind of person that got married around about 26, or was it earlier? I mean, I think now with age, I think you get married later, right? I think it's become the norm. And having kids later as well. Forget about the first home. But yeah, it looks like we buy our first home a year after we get married. The first kiss is at the age of 15. Mm-hmm. The first real boyfriend and girlfriend is about 17. Oh, yeah. And that's it. Anyway, I'll keep you posted in Like a Radio, of course, some of these quirkies. On the way for you, I have got my sequencer as well in the next couple of minutes. I've got to say hi to Ajay, who's listening in Harrow, who's enjoying the music. Joe, are you enjoying the music? Are you enjoying me? And enjoying Like a Radio? That's the main thing.
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0: 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I'm talking about KK's vocals. 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
0: All right, just alert that I've got my sequence on the way for you in a moment. I'm going to say hi also to Hemel, who has just messaged me saying, if at all possible, can you please wish dear Reshma as she celebrates her birthday today? She's listening in and will be chuffed. A nice, what's this? A nice time to go with it will be a bonus. Oh, as always, thank you. Hemel, sorry, I didn't understand that part, but thank you very much. The part that I did understand, the fact that it is Reshma's birthday today. Reshma, happy birthday!

0: Keep listening to Like a Radio as always, and Hemel loves you as well. That's what she's starting to say. She's saying that how amazing you are, and how much amazing person you are, and how much you love listening to Like a Radio, and how much you love me as well. So happy birthday going out to you, Reshma. Here's a PR from me to you. Match pattern. Right, away from that then, let's do today's sequencer. You ready?
1: Ranch Pattern Sequencer.
0: And my sequencer today then are the following numbers. Can you work out what the next number's going to be? We're starting today with 6, then 11, then 21, 41, 81, and then what? So once again, 6, 11, 21, 41, 81, and then what? If you know what the next number in that sequence is, get in touch and let me know. 6, 11, 21, 41, 81, and then what? Here is my number.
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0: Can you give me a bit of a twirl? Go on. A little bit of a spin, go on. Just like Guru Rendar was saying, it can get her.

0: 6:25.
1: Clutch button sequencer.
0: Sequencer is causing quite a storm. Once again, let me give you a quick reminder on my sequencer today. I've got the following numbers. So it's a 6, 11, 21, 41, 81, and then what? Ella. Hi to you. You got the answer wrong. You sent it three times to me. All three times were wrong. Also, Versha, you got the answer bang on. Love it. Who's this? Yashita. Hi, Yashita. You got the answer bang on. Absolutely correct. Vijay Lakshmi, you got the answer bang on. You're also right as well. Shamke, check you out. You also got it right as well. Ruchi, you got the answer incorrect. Also, Ekta, hi to you. You got the answer bang on. A double hi to you. You got the answer right as well. And hang on, who's this? Eh? This is Alina. Alina, I don't know where you got your number from, but that is definitely the right answer. And Shilpa, you got the answer bang on as well. Well done to you all. Keep your answers coming through. I want to hear from you right now.
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0: In this cold weather, all you need is a rajai, you know? It's on the way for you next here on Draw.
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3: Traffic remaining busy as you head around Brown Hills tonight. Eastbound the A5, partially blocked because of an accident around Chester Road North on towards Rising Sun Island. We've also got queues at Edgbaston on the eastbound side of Hagley Road. Partial blockage there following an accident near to Stirling Road. Also some disruption at Hanks Green after an incident earlier northbound Eastern Way approaching Litchfield Road. Still just ever so slightly sluggish as a result of that. Birmingham traffic touch busy as well, northbound Lancaster Street. We had an accident there briefly approaching Newtown Raw. Thankfully, all lanes reopen and traffic starting to ease. And I'll just continue to monitor the sensors, as I will around Bromsgrove, where we've got those speed restrictions on Birmingham Road. That's the latest.
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0: It is so good, isn't it? It's such a fun number with Rishi Kapoor and also Dree Chavla. Ina Mina Dika. Come on, Shona Nupur Nima's vocals. So if we get moves like this on our 90s radio station, we've got Leica Radio 90s available exclusively on our Leica Radio mobile app. Raj Badder. 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So say, Alexa, can you play Leica Radio 90s? Sorry if it just triggered your Alexa, but I thought I'd just give it a try. Also, Ruchi, hi to you. You got the answer right for today's sequencer. Ushma has messaged me and she's listening in Manchester. Ushma, you got the answer absolutely bang on. Love that. And also, Manoj, hi to you. Thanks very much for your message. You got the answer wrong.
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0: It is beautiful, isn't it? Yesay Desai playing here on Like a Radio, and that's from the film Ghost from 646 here on Like a Radio. Right, Thursday Drive. I'll be giving you the answer for my sequence in a moment.
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0: Right, time for today's answer for my sequencer.
1: Raj Badan's sequencer.
0: And the answer today was, I think everyone got it right, except for about three people. It was 161. That was the answer that I was looking for, right? So I've got Radi Wally, who is flapping her hands in the air. I think she, I don't think you knew the answer.
3: I was actually going to say 159.
0: Yeah.
3: As right. A random number.
0: 161 was the answer.
3: That's far wrong.
0: 161, yeah. So it was 611, 21, 41, 81, and it was 161. So it's times 2, minus 1. Times 2, minus 1. That was the answer. And we'll do it all over again on Monday here on Drive when I'll be doing my sequence again. Don't forget, it's Friday tomorrow, so that means all weekend. It's all about Annika with the weekend drive between 4 and 7 p.m. So she will be on. And don't forget, episode of the podcast, Like a Radio Greater London, Like a Radio Midlands. You just heard her. Radio Wally's here with her roller coaster. And on Like a Gold and Like a Radio Greater Manchester, you have Anissa Nafia Legend who's about to go live.
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1: Traffic and travel.
5: Traffic remaining busy as you head around Brown Hills tonight. Eastbound the A5, partially blocked because of an accident around Chester Road North on towards Rising Sun Island. Also got queues at Edgbaston on the eastbound side of Hagley Road. Partial blockage there following an accident near to Stirling Road. Also some disruption at Hanks Green after an incident earlier northbound Eastern Way approaching Litchfield Road. Still just ever slightly sluggish as a result of that. Birmingham traffic touch busy as well, northbound Lancaster Street. We had an accident there briefly approaching Newtown Raw. Thankfully, all lanes reopen and traffic's starting to ease. And I'll just continue to monitor the sensors, as I will around Bromsgrove, where we've got those speed restrictions on Birmingham Road. That's the latest.
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2: The top stories this hour. A police force has admitted search warrants issued for two of Andrew Mountbatten Windsor's properties were unlawful. Thames Valley officers raided his Sandringham residence and former Windsor home in February when he was arrested on suspicion of misconduct in public office. That investigation continues. Our correspondent Molly Malone at the High Court explains how the outcome was reached.
3: In essence, it's essentially that there was a legal error, a legal mistake, a procedural error, if you like, in the way that those warrants were obtained and the way that they were applied and the subsequent searches.
2: It will be decided next year whether police can hold on to the seized materials. Two men have been arrested on suspicion of trespassing offences at RAF Molesworth. The Latvian nationals, aged 32 and 36, were detained inside the base perimeter in Cambridgeshire in the early hours of this morning. An abandoned vehicle was also found. Counter-terrorism police are investigating. At least 30 people have been killed in Russian attacks near public buses in Ukraine. The capital, Kyiv, is enduring worsening power blackouts. A Royal Navy serviceman from Bedfordshire has appeared in court charged with spying. 24-year-old Teddy Young is accused of abusing his security clearance to try to give classified information to Russia. Andy Burnham says Germany is looking into joining an international coalition to build the next generation of fighter jets. During a visit to Berlin, the Prime Minister and Chancellor Friedrich Merz ratified a deal done last July, which commits the nations to closer ties.
4: From closer collaboration comes economic opportunity and jobs, and that very much is the spirit of the treaty that we've ratified today, the Kensington Treaty, the first treaty between Germany and the UK since the Second World War. It really is a significant moment.
2: And Southampton boss Tonda Eckert says the football club can finally put the Spygate scandal behind them. He was handed a suspended six-week ban by the FA yesterday after admitting misconduct charges. From Sky News, I'm Johnny Freeman.
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5: 2 minutes past seven, good evening. You're tuned in to Leica, looking at that weather for you. Now, we have got overcast, but a dry evening ahead of us. A little bit of halka barish, maybe the odd burst arriving by midnight, but the winds will strengthen, leaving us with temperatures at an average of a minimum of 9 degrees across the region. Go ahead, baby, tonight. Crack open your kidgear.
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0: सरेंडर हो जाओ सारे आशिक लोग, यही तो आपका काम है. Such a big track, isn't it? It is exactly 11 minutes past 7. Good evening, you're tuned in. It's Alaika. 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Let me know you're part of the party tonight. Sham, lots of love are going out to you. And in just a little while, I'll be running that Navratri competition once again.
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0: Afsana Khan ki awaaz ke saath koi si. This one has been in the head all day, so you know what's going to happen. We're going to share it together.

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0: such a beautiful track, isn't it? From the movie Jeevan Mrithu. Jil Mil Sitara Ka Aangan Hoga, Rafi Saab aur Lata Ji Ki Awaaz. Shout going out to Hema, first one in with the right answer, saying Radio Ali, as always, absolutely loving your show and your song, good choices. What a classic from the movie Jeevan Mrithu. Well done, you're the film, absolutely correct, Mondo. Jitendra is in the house, saying Radio Ali, your show, always, wah, wah, wah. And my pakora dal curry is wah, wah, wah too. Well, photo bhejo, phir main bata du kitne wah. Aapki curry ko milenge. And of course, it's all about getting those messages across, letting me know you're part of the party tonight, because I'm about to start the competition in just a few moments.
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0: 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Now, this was really interesting. 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
0: Banish Banjana. Bail Dev, Stebin Ben Kiyamas Kisath. We're going to go for two beautiful big tracks back to back, after which I will bring you the competition question, where I'm giving away not one, not two, not three, but four tickets to the Navratri Festival in Leicester. And this is for next Thursday's festival. Navratri Festival in Leicester, next Thursday, 15th.

0: such a big track, isn't it? 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This is what boys are like, girls. Stay away from them, okay? Bolne ke to sab kuch bol denge. Vakt aata hai na to fir kat lete hai. You know, some friends are like that as well. And yeah, if you think this is about you, Raj, in Leicester, yeah, it is about you. Ready, Wally, I'm going to come to London. Ready, Wally, I'm going to come down. Yeah, and then fir jab aaya, tab fur ho gaya. Pata bhi nahi chala ke London kab aaya aur fir se fur ho gaya. So yeah, Raj, you are not in the good books right now. So no, you cannot take part in my competition. I know you cannot win because it's guaranteed that you will not be taking part. But the rest of you, if you're locked in, you're listening, you can all take part. It is the Navratri Festival, KDR events in association, supported and of course exclusive radio partner at Kapla Laika Radio Network. I'm giving away not one, not two, not three, but four tickets to Navratri Festival. Now remember, this is for next Thursday's evening, okay? Next, you can't change the dates. It is fixed for the 15th of October. It is at the Avanti Field School in Leicester. So remember, you need to either be in Leicester or need to be able to make your way to Leicester. I'm going to make it really, really asan because we are coming towards the end of the week and we are getting closer and closer to my favorite time of the year. So here we go. One WhatsApp message. Theek hai, mujhe 50 nahi chahiye. Ek message mein aapki entry gini jayegi as long as you include your full name, your telephone number and the answer to my question, which is Navratri is obviously to celebrate Mother Goddess, Mata Rani. How many forms of the Mata Rani or the goddesses do we worship during Navratri? Now, the clue is in the word Navratri, okay? So I've made it really simple. Get in touch right now.
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0: Kavita Krishnamurti, and of course Madhuri on the big parda. The movie was Yarana. Big shouts going out to Samilia, first one in with the right answer. Remember, if you're taking part in the competition, you must include your full name and your telephone number in order for your entry to be counted. Here, and lots of love going out to you, and the number ending in 849, lots of love to you as well.
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0: yummy, yummy jalebi. But I've got to say though, I'm not a massive fan of jalebi. I'm not a Thai person, but if I've got to choose one, it's got to be a chocolate barfi. What's your favourite jalebi? What's your favourite Thai? 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Remember, the competition is wide open, but we'll be closing in about 10 minutes' time. One WhatsApp message with your full name and the answer to my question. How many forms of Mata Rani do we worship during Navratri?
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0: such a big one, isn't it? Tinku ji, I'm Mamta Sharma ki awaaz ke saath hui Javed Ali. But it's that time of the evening. Gotta tell you, we need to see exactly what is happening around the globe. So in true Radio Wally style, let's squeeze in one last big, beautiful track. 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
2: The top stories this hour. Thames Valley Police has agreed warrants to search two of Andrew Mountbatten Windsor's properties in February were unlawful. Procedural errors mean the incorrect section of the law was used. The criminal investigation into allegations of misconduct in public office continues. The former prince denies wrongdoing, while a legal process will now decide what to do with materials seized. Joshua Rosenberg is a legal expert.
3: If you have got hold of material, you the police, which you shouldn't have, but if there are other grounds for saying you want that material, well, you don't have to give it back. You hang on to it and the court decides whether you should have got it. So clearly errors were made.
2: Counter-terror detectives are questioning two Latvian men on suspicion of trespass offences at a military base. A 32 and 36-year-old were arrested at RAF Molesworth in Cambridgeshire last night. Russian strikes on Ukrainian public buses have killed at least 30 people. The country's capital, Kyiv, is under worsening blackouts. The Kremlin's targets have included gas stations, energy systems and railways. Suspected threats by Russia towards Lithuania haven't scared Prime Minister Mindaugas Sinkevičius.
4: We're not shaking or trembling. Russia is capable of producing ballistics, and we're using just approximately 30% of their ballistics for the war of Ukraine. But the other is their stockpiling. Question is for what?
2: A letter has been sent by Irish political parties to the Prime Minister, urging him to intervene in a major dispute in Northern Ireland. Campaigners are continuing to block Unionist Orange Order members from parading along the Garvaki Road in Portadown, which is in a largely nationalist area. A senior NHS director says hospital flu admissions in England are the highest she can remember for the time of year. It's the start of an expected increase in COVID cases. And Manchester City's manager Enzo Maresca says he trusts the club completely. He's spoken after City announced they're appealing financial rule breaches. From Sky News, I'm Johnny Freeman.
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5: 2 minutes past eight. Good evening. You're tuned into Leica. Looking at that weather for you now, we've got an overcast but dry evening ahead of us. Halka barish with the odd burst of heaviness arriving by midnight, but generally dry winds at temperature average, a minimum of 9 across the region tonight. Go ahead, baby, crack open your khidkiya tonight.
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5: It's 90s at night, baby. And you know what? I'm going to extend the competition by another 15 minutes because this is the last night of me doing it. Repeat of the question one more time just for you guys at home. Okay, it's really, really, really Asan. Your full name, your telephone number, and of course, the answer to my question. How many forms of goddesses do we worship during Navratri? Mata ke kitne roop hote jo hum Navratri mein poochte hai ya fir unki aradhana karte hai? If you think you know the right answer, remember these are 4 tickets to next Thursday's Navratri Festival in Leicester. Let's go back to back, baby!
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0: Such a beautiful, beautiful, beautiful track, isn't it? Tu Meri Ibtida Hai. You know, this is one of my favorite numbers of the 90s. Before that, we have, of course, had Jackie Shroff and Madhuri in the Big Parda. The movie was 100 Days. Lots of love going out to everyone locked in and listening. Rina, lots of love to you saying, Kim, Chor Radio Wally. I know it's been a while, but as long as you're locked in and listening, that is all that matters. JD, lots of love going out to you as well. Hema, lots and lots of love going out to you as well. Hiran, lots of love to you as well. Ajay, always a pleasure to hear from you. The competition for the Navaratri Festival is officially now closed. So thank you to everybody who's taken part. And there was quite a lot of you who came in on the 8 o'clock hour. And I could see there were more and more people taking part. That's why I thought, you know what? It's Navaratri. I'm going to extend it. But now it is officially closed. And as soon as the system has collected all of the entries, it'll choose a winner. And I will let you know who it is in just a while.
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0: 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All that Leica Radio mobile app, Sabka Swag, Swagat, Jasmine, lots of love to you as well. Shouts to Rina saying, oh my God, what a tune, Radio Wally. Please tell me the name of the film. In just a moment, I will.

0: कैची ट्रैक सोनू निगम की आवाज के साथ बिजुरिया बिजुरिया Lena, you know what? Lots and lots of love going out to you. I know today must be a really, really, really tough day for you when you're thinking about your loved ones that are no longer around you. It is always hard, but I'm hoping that the music tonight will touch your soul and bring a little smile to your heart, which is exactly what your mum would have wanted. The name of the movie for Tu Meri Ibtida Hai was from God and Gun. And you know what, Reena, I'm going to dedicate that one to you.
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0: Mardal ka yakni ki awaaz. The movie was full or kante. Yes, Arena, it was a Gorengan. Jasmine, lots of love to you. Just Hema saying, wow, Radio Wally, what a beautiful track. Yeah, same with the game, baby. It's 90s at night.
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1: It is an absolutely beautiful one, isn't it? Big shout out going out to Rish saying Radio Wally tonight once again. You've blown us apart with these 90s numbers. Speechless, nothing to say. But let's see. 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
1: 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In fact, dil churane ke liye main to UP Bihar tak pahunch sakti hoon. Gaane ke zariye. So chalo, volume up! As we head over to 1999. And I'll tell you how I'm going to UP Bihar.

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0: such a beautiful track, isn't it? Ek dusre se karte hai pyara hum, and this one is definitely going out to all the Laika family. But it's that time of the evening, we need to see exactly what is happening around the globe. So in true Radio Wally style, let's listen one last big, beautiful track. I'm super excited about this one. It's been in my head since yesterday. I wanted to play this for your ladies, for your 90s ad tonight, the cello.
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0: From the movie Taripad, let's do this together. 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
2: The top stories this hour. Search warrants issued for the King's Brothers Sandringham home and former one in Windsor in February have been found to be unlawful. The High Court has heard procedural errors led to legislation being applied incorrectly against Andrew Mountbatten Windsor. An investigation into allegations of misconduct in public office, which the former prince denies, is ongoing. Joshua Rosenberg is a legal expert.
3: Thames Valley Police have admitted that they shouldn't have made this application under Section 8 and that it didn't apply. We don't know who the judge is who did this, but he's been overturned by agreement by the High Court. You see, all this has been going on behind the scenes over the past few months.
2: A decision on what to do with seized materials is expected next year. Two Latvian men have been arrested on suspicion of trespassing at a military base in Cambridgeshire. An abandoned car was found near the perimeter of RAF Molesworth last night before police arrested a 36 and 32-year-old. They're also being questioned by counter-terror police over suspected national security offences. Properties have been searched in Peterborough. Our reporter Barnaby Papadopoulos has more.
4: I just want to bring you the statement from counter-terror police, from Helen Flanagan. She said, "We're very aware of the recent heightened interest and concern around military sites, but at this stage there is nothing to suggest this incident is connected to the events at RAF Fairford last week."
2: An inquest has found three sisters who were pulled from the sea off the Brighton coast in May took their own lives. The mother of the women died by drowning in 2010. The Prime Minister, Andy Burnham, has told the German Chancellor he wants to bring the UK closer to Europe. The two countries have ratified a treaty agreed last year. Erling Haaland is calling for unity on and off the field as Manchester City appeal against their guilty verdicts for breaching financial rules. City were found to have used sham contracts to inflate revenues. And Bridgerton is getting another spin-off. The latest in the Netflix franchise will follow the early life of the siblings' mum, Lady Violet. From Sky News, I'm Johnny Freeman.
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5: 2 minutes past nine, good evening. You're tuned in to Leica, minimum of 9 degrees across the region tonight. But a cloudy start to your Friday with plenty of rain throughout the day will get heavier. You have been warned. Slowly clearing away by the late afternoon, but still a breezy one with a maximum of 19 degrees.
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5: बेहद से शुक्रिया करम मेहरबानी इतने प्यारे मैसेजेस बरसाए हैं but it's time now for the lazy lounge. 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

0: a beautiful track, isn't it? It's a lazy lounge, baby. We are winding down. We're relaxing. We're getting ready for the night ahead. And shortly, I will be announcing the winner to today's competition.
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0: Keto. I love this track. It's such a big number, isn't it? Absolutely the king of romantic numbers. Time now for me to announce the winner. And of course, this is for the Navaratri Festival in Leicester next Thursday, the 15th of October. Four tickets. Congratulations, Rina. Your number ending in 5892. You are tonight's winner. Have a fabulous time.
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0: such a big track, isn't it? 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Give me some sunshine. Lekin dhoop do, uske saath garmi bhi thoda de do. From the movie The Three Idiots. What a beautiful track. What a beautiful film.
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0: और एक नया सफर तय हो चुका है फॉर द वेटरन इंडियन एक्टर नोन फॉर हिज इंटेंस outspoken and fiery performances both on stage and on the big parda and of course talking about the very sad loss of Nana Patekar who passed away at the age of 75 now one of the most recognizable faces in Indian cinema Nana Patekar won 3 national film awards and very quickly became known for playing those difficult challenging and often quite volatile characters But of course, a very prominent figure also in the Marathi cinema and theatre as well. Unfortunately, has passed away in the very early hours of this morning. And officials say that despite 45 minutes of continuous CPR, he could not be revived. You know what? It is a massive, massive loss to the industry. And I had to dedicate that beautiful track, Nana Saab Ke Naam Aaj, because it is a very sad, very massive loss to the entire industry. So we are sending lots of good wishes and energy to all his loved ones who are going through a very tough time with his loss.
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0: beautiful one. 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But figure out, my lovelies, I leave you celebrating Saif Ali Khan with one of my favourite noughties nostalgia numbers, followed by a number of the 90s that is just going to make your heart go, hi. So until tomorrow, good night, God bless, stay safe, stay warm, stay hydrated. 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
2: The top stories this hour. Thames Valley Police has agreed warrants to search two of Andrew Mountbatten Windsor's properties in February were unlawful. Procedural errors mean the incorrect section of the law was used. The criminal investigation into allegations of misconduct in public office continues. The former prince denies wrongdoing, while a legal process will now decide what to do with materials seized. Joshua Rosenberg is a legal expert.
3: If you have got hold of material, you the police, which you shouldn't have, but if there are other grounds for saying you want that material, well, you don't have to give it back. You hang on to it and the court decides whether you should have got it. So clearly errors were made.
2: Counter-terror detectives are questioning two Latvian men on suspicion of trespass offences at a military base. A 32 and 36-year-old were arrested at RAF Molesworth in Cambridgeshire last night. The US president has said his country will not resume military strikes on Iran before the midterm elections. Donald Trump has posted on Truth Social ahead of voters going to the polls on the 3rd of November. America's recently dispatched a third aircraft carrier and thousands of troops to the Middle East. Experts are warning England could be in for an early flu season. The NHS's National Medical Director says hospital admissions for the virus are the highest she can remember for this time of year. In football, Erling Haaland has called for unity at Manchester City as the club appeal guilty verdicts for breaching Premier League financial rules.
4: We have to stick together. We have to stay with each other and we have to stay positive no matter what happens in life. We always have to have a smile, stay positive, look ahead and try to win football games. So yeah, stick together, enjoy the ride and smile.
2: The strike has spoken ahead of Sunday's Premier League trip to Liverpool. City continue to deny wrongdoing. And there's more romance on the way for Bridgerton fans. And this time it's the mother's turn. Netflix has announced a new spin-off series which will follow a young lady, Violet. From Sky News, I'm Johnny Freeman.
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9: 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All the usual grand musty, entertainment, business, sports, all the latest news headlines. Fused with the latest Bollywood blockbusters and of course the Punjabi hits. 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
2: The top stories this hour. Polls have closed in a by-election to replace Sir Keir Starmer as Holborn and St Pancras MP. Labour candidate Sahgal Abdiwali is facing a challenge from the Green Party leader. The vote follows a motion by Zach Polanski's party to label Zionism as racism. Our chief political editor, John Craig, says it looks like Labour are favourites.
3: The Green Party are saying in a statement, whatever the result later, we have run a positive campaign full of energy in what is one of Labour's safest seats. To be the main challenger shows how far the Greens have come.
2: A police force has admitted warrants used to raid two of the former Prince Andrew's homes in February were unlawful, but insists he remains under investigation. Procedural errors meant they were issued under the incorrect section of law, and a hearing next year will decide what to do with the material seized. Two men have been arrested on suspicion of trespassing an RAF base in Cambridgeshire. The Latvian nationals are in the custody of counter-terror police. An inquest has found three sisters who were pulled from the sea off the Brighton coast in May took their own lives. The mother of the women died by drowning in 2010. In sport, Manchester City manager Enzo Maresca says he trusts the club completely. It's the first time we've heard from the coach since City were found guilty during the international break of breaching Premier League financial rules. The side strongly denies any wrongdoing. Maresca's told City TV the club are appealing.
4: I'm very calm. Club has been quite clear. We trust completely the club, so we understand the noise. The focus for us is just, what we can control, and we can control just the football side.
2: And if you need to fill up the car, you may want to check Google Maps first. The app now allows you to compare the cost of petrol and diesel at the forecourts. From Sky News, I'm Laura Safe.
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1: 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Click your seatbelt, because you're twice as likely to be killed or seriously injured if you don't think.
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0: 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On Friday the 16th of October at Crystal Grand Slough. On Sunday the 18th of October at the ICC Birmingham. 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
2: Top stories this hour. Polls have closed in the by-election triggered by Sir Keir Starmer's decision to quit as an MP. People in Holborn and St Pancras in North London have been voting all day. Labour candidate Sahgal Abdiwali is facing a challenge from Green Party leader Zach Polansky. He says Andy Burnham's criticised their recent vote to label Zionism as racism.
3: I think it was the completely wrong decision, a terrible judgment on the part of the Green Party of England and Wales, in effect ruling out a two-state solution between Israel and Palestine.
2: It's understood the execution of an ex-US Army major who killed 13 people in Texas will be live-streamed to the public. Donald Trump's ordered a firing squad to kill Nidal Hassan after he went on a shooting spree at Fort Hood in 2009. Thames Valley Police says its misconduct investigation into Andrew Mountbatten Windsor continues despite search warrants being found to be unlawful. The High Court heard there was a legal error in the approach taken before searching the former prince's properties in February. He denies any wrongdoing. Two Latvian men have been arrested on suspicion of trespassing at a military base in Cambridgeshire. An abandoned car was found near the perimeter of RAF Molesworth last night before police found a 36 and 32-year-old. Our correspondent Barnaby Papadopoulos has more.
4: I just want to bring you the statement from counter-terror police, from Helen Flanagan. She said, "We're very aware of the recent heightened interest and concern around military sites, but at this stage there is nothing to suggest this incident is connected to the events at RAF Fairford last week."
2: Russian strikes on Ukrainian public buses have killed at least 30 people. The country's capital, Kiev's, under worsening blackouts. And Erling Haaland's calling for unity on and off the field. It says Manchester City appeal against their guilty verdicts for breaching financial rules. From Sky News, I'm Laura Safe.
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0: 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On Friday the 16th of October at Crystal Grand Slough. 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
2: Top stories this hour. Votes are being counted in a by-election to replace Sir Keir Starmer as Holborn and St Pancras MP. The North London seat's been a Labour stronghold since its formation, but Green Party leader Zach Polansky's hoping to break their clean sheet. Labour's Sargul Abdiwali is the bookies' favourite, but Nali Hamdash is the Green member of the London Assembly.
3: I've been a Green Party member for 14 years, and many of those years we toiled away in obscurity. The very idea that we're sat here discussing the fact that the Green Party might be in shot for what used to be Labour's safest seat really does show how much that Polansky has changed politics and put us on the map.
2: A police force has admitted warrants used to raid two of the former Prince Andrew's homes in February were unlawful, but insists he remains under investigation. Procedural errors meant they were issued under the incorrect section of law, and a hearing will decide what to do with the material seized. It's understood the public will be able to watch the execution of an ex-US Army major who, in 2009, killed 13 people at Fort Hood in Texas. It's expected to be live-streamed after a firing squad was ordered to kill Nidal Hassan. Experts are warning England could be in for an early flu season. The NHS's National Medical Director says hospital admissions for the virus are the highest she can remember for this time of year. In sport, Erling Haaland's called for unity at Manchester City as the club appeal guilty verdicts for breaching Premier League financial rules.
4: We have to stick together. We have to stay with each other, and we have to stay positive no matter what happens in life. We always have to have a smile, stay positive, look ahead and try to win football games. So yeah, stick together, enjoy the ride and smile.
2: The striker's spoken as City continue to deny wrongdoing. And there's more romance on the way for Bridgerton fans. Netflix has announced a new spin-off series which will follow a young Lady Violet. From Sky News, I'm Laura Safe.
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